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0: Jason Derulo, Want to Want Me on Wave 96.5. G'day, it's Amy taking you through your morning. Olivia Dean says she is a massive fan of collaboration.
1: I love the process of making a song with someone and finding that common ground and sitting at the piano and, you know, deliberating over a verse for an afternoon. Like, that's just such a lovely thing to do.
0: And wow, is she good at it. She's playing in a few minutes. 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
0: Yeah, great. 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
0: 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It's Straight Lines on Wave 96.5. And don't forget, we're paying another bill next hour again.

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2: 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Thank you.

0: 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Clarkie in with all the latest news next. Then we've got more of the Illawarra's best music, some Miles Smith and Niall Horan lined up for you. CDB. And I'll chuck some Lil Nas X on for ya. And don't forget, we are paying your bills all day today, every hour, right through until 6 o'clock. 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
13: Partly cloudy today. Strong wind warning. Top of 18. Dave Clark with the 11 o'clock update. Wollongong local court for four people, including mother and son, facing multiple drug-related offences of a Warilla drug syndicate. During a police raid on one of the accused residences, officers uncovered ketamine, cocaine, cannabis and $20,000 in cash suspected to be the proceeds of crime. The group are ranging in age from 27 to 52, receiving sentences ranging from corrections orders and community service to a prison sentence in the community. Final day today of the second week of hearings into UOW at the ICAC in Sydney. On Thursday, evidence was given by Professor John Dewar, the former UOW Interim Vice Chancellor at ICAC. On Thursday, ICAC heard that Professor wasn't interested in a role at the uni unless there was benefit to his company called Amentha. Professor Dewar will continue giving evidence today. The opposition is defending a delay to Labor's social media reforms, arguing the package should be thoroughly examined before becoming law. The Coalition and the Greens sending the bill to a Senate inquiry.
14: Give the Parliament a chance to do its job, to scrutinise the legislation and to make sure that it's actually going to protect children online, because it isn't now, because Labor haven't done their job properly.
13: That's Deputy Liberal Leader Jane Hume on 7. Kiama and Unanderra fire stations will receive new staff from today as Fire and Rescue New South Wales gets set to welcome new recruits. 172 new firefighters will be added to the ranks from today, a ceremony taking place in Sydney later this morning celebrating the completion of their training courses. 100 permanent fireys will then be stationed across Sydney, with 72 on-call personnel getting their starts in the regions. Also today, a disgraced Sydney childcare worker who took indecent images of kids as young as 5 has been sentenced to at least 5 years behind bars. And 25,000 Aussies became millionaires over the past year. 1.6 million Aussies now have a seven-figure net worth.
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13: Panthers will be looking to break their two-game losing streak when they take on Souths tonight. They'll be without three-star players as they prepare for next Wednesday's Origin decider. Back rower Scott Sorensen says South Sydney will be a tough team to beat.
15: I feel like the group's, you know, really coming together and understand that, you know, we need to lean each other a little bit more during the Origin period, and I feel like the group's doing a good job of that. I understand, you know, we're not necessarily getting the results we want the last few weeks, but all that being said, I think we're doing a good job.
13: Round 9 in Illawarra Rugby League first grade this weekend. Thirroul takes on Dapto, Corrimal plays Collies, while West take on Sutherland Loftus on Sunday. And old rivals will fight it out for the Women's T20 World Cup on Monday morning our time. England will take on Australia after the Poms took a 40-run win over South Africa earlier this morning. We'll check Wave 96.5 weather next.
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13: Partly cloudy, strong wind warning and a top of 18 today. Sunny Saturday, 17, showers on the way. Sunday, 15. Right now it's 16 in Dapto on Wave 96.5.
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0: 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I'll be paying another bill in the next 15 minutes. 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
2: 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Thanks to Community First Bank. 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
0: Hello, Abby.
4: Hello.
0: How are you?
4: I'm good. How are you?
0: Very good. Abby, these are some very expensive swimming lessons. $455. Who's learning to swim?
4: Oh, I have one in squat and one in swimming lessons. Two of my daughters are there. So it's the whole term. Yeah, it adds up.
0: Well, you definitely need to know how to swim. It's, you know, something we all need to do. I'm going to pay that bill for you.
4: Oh, that's amazing. Thank you so much.
0: No worries at all, Abby. And how's your swimming? Are you a good swimmer?
4: I'm a great swimmer. I grew up in the country, so we swim in rivers every day. So it's a non-negotiable in my house for swimming lessons. That's why they're still in there, yeah.
0: Good. Well, that means we don't have to pay for your swimming lesson bill then. All right, Abby, $455 coming straight to you.
4: Amazing. Thank you so much, guys.
0: And we are paying bills every single hour right through until 6 o'clock tonight. 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It is all thanks to Community First Bank, banking's best kept secret since 1959. And here she is, the bride-to-be, getting married tomorrow morning, 5:30 a.m. Our time, it's Taylor Swift on Wave 96.5.

0: 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Discover Community First Bank, a bank that's got your back. And I'll be paying another bill in about 30 minutes' time. Plus, after all the latest news, we've got the flashback lunch on the way. MGMT. Some Tokyo Ghetto Pussy. That is a tune, and it's playing in the next 10 on Wave 96.5.
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3: 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So we reached out to Luna Street Consulting. Kelly, who runs their school leaver pathway program, helped Eva understand her strengths, values,

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6: Hey there, Saskia Channing here with you. First, to some breaking local news, the University of Wollongong's Chancellor has resigned effective immediately. Michael Still officially stepping down today amid the current ICAC probe into UOW's executive leadership team, not wanting his involvement in the matter to negatively impact the uni or its day-to-day operations. Greg West will continue as acting Chancellor while the uni seeks a permanent replacement. The Australian Transport Safety Bureau has released its findings into the fatal plane crash at Shell Harbour Airport in October last year. Investigators unable to determine what caused the aircraft's stabilator to pitch up, with insufficient evidence available despite extensive inquiries. The pilot and two passengers were killed when the aircraft crashed shortly after takeoff. Businesses are being urged to make workplace safety a priority as the new financial year begins. Australian Institute of Health and Safety's Julia Whitford says almost 147,000 serious workers' compensation claims are made across the country each year.
7: There are more than 400 serious workers' compensation claims every single day in Australia. That's hundreds of people injured at work every day.
6: Businesses across the Illawarra are feeling the impact of the New South Wales government's crackdown on illegal tobacco and vape sales. Compliance officers have visited stores in Wollongong, Lake Illawarra and Oak Flats as part of the operation. More than 320 short-term closure orders have been issued across New South Wales since November last year. A major breakthrough in the fight against motor neuron disease could help turn the deadly condition into a manageable illness. Researchers at the University of Queensland have developed a new trial drug with clinical testing hoped to begin within 5 years. And the world's oceans are running a fever. New data shows sea surface temperatures for June were the hottest ever recorded.
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6: Matt Burton's been called into New South Wales Origin camp. The Bulldogs star is on standby for Ethan Strange, who rolled his ankle at training yesterday. Burton will train with the Blues on the Gold Coast tomorrow. And in World Cup action, there's been high drama in Toronto as Portugal downed Croatia 2-1 to secure their spot in the round of 16. Scores were drawn 1-1 until Portugal scored in the 94th minute, with Croatia looking like they'd equalised in the dying seconds before they were denied by the VAR.
8: Heartbreak for Croatia. They thought they'd equalised right at the death, but in fact it was a goal in added time from the super sub Gonzalo Ramos, which is enough to take Portugal through.
6: That call there on SBS.
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6: Partly cloudy across the Illawarra today with tops of 18 degrees. Sunny tomorrow, 17 the top. Showers expected on Sunday with tops of 15. That rain continuing across next week. Right now it's 18 degrees in Helensburg and in Dapto on Wave 96.5.
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10: Hello, it's Amy taking you through your arvo on Wave 96.5, and we are into the Flashback Lunch. On the way, some Tears for Fears and Kylie Minogue, but let's get it started now with the band that started off calling themselves Management, then decided to shorten it to MGMT. Yep, shortening words is always cooler. Here they are now with Electric Feel.

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0: Jazzy Jeff and the Fresh Prince on Wave 96.5. And that is a wrap on today's Flashback Lunch. Well, coming up, I'm going to play you a song from the guy who says his rise to fame wasn't that fast. He started posting on social media his songs in 2020, and now he is really hit the big time. It's Miles Smith, Not Too Far Away, and I'll be paying another bill in less than 15 minutes.
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2: 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Thanks to Community First Bank. 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
0: Hello, Jessica Collins of Rilla. How are you?
4: Oh, my God. Hey.
0: Guess what?
4: What?
0: I'm paying your $790 car rego bill.
4: Oh, my God. Oh, that's awesome. Thank you so much.
0: Who's cheering in the background there?
4: It's my client, Jackie.
0: Oh, where do you
4: work? She's super excited. So I'm a disability support worker. Oh. And she's, like, so excited for me right now. We've been listening all day for my name to get called out.
0: And can you believe I called yours out?
4: Oh, my gosh. Honestly, I'm shaking. Like, I have goosebumps.
0: How's it going to help you out?
4: So, I recently went out on my own for work, just trying to get started and everything. And with the car registration, I think it's, like, the biggest thing at the moment. So, it's going to help out immensely.
0: Oh, well, I'm so happy that I can pay that one for you.
4: Oh, my gosh. Thank you so much.
0: And we are still paying bills every single hour today, right through until 6 o'clock tonight. 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

0: Wave 96.5, we are a couple of minutes away from 1 o'clock. That means all the latest news coming up with Saskia, and then more of the Illawarra's best music coming at ya with some Becky Hill and topics.
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4: Hey there, Saskia Channing here with you. Authorities have identified a suspected case of bird flu in New South Wales. A member of the public spotted the giant petrel near Hawk's Nest on the mid-north coast. It has tested positive to the H5 strain in preliminary testing. Agriculture Minister Tara Moriarty urging us to stay calm.
5: I do want to be clear with the community. This is one bird, a wild migratory bird that has been found with H5 bird flu in New South Wales. That makes it five birds that have been confirmed with H5.
4: The other cases have been confirmed in WA and South Australia. The University of Wollongong's preparing for a leadership change, with Chancellor Michael Still resigning effective immediately. Mr. Still says his involvement in a current ICAC matter shouldn't distract from the university's operations. Acting Chancellor Greg West will lead while a replacement is found. The findings are in from an investigation into the fatal plane crash at Shell Harbour Airport in October 2025. Australian Transport Safety Bureau investigators were unable to determine what caused the aircraft's sustained pitch-up, despite extensive examination of the available evidence. Three people were killed when the plane crashed shortly after takeoff. Also making news today, Labor says efforts to strengthen Australia's under-16 social media ban have been delayed after the Coalition and Greens backed a Senate inquiry. The opposition also claiming the original legislation wasn't good enough to begin with. No fines have been issued to date under the current legislation, but Health Minister Mark Butler tells Seven there are investigations underway.
6: There are five active investigations underway into the biggest platform providers. The eSafety Commissioner has said she needs more powers and higher penalties. I've got a range of ways I could describe what the coalition has done.
4: And it's being dubbed a royal wedding of sorts. Celebrities have been spotted heading into Madison Square Garden in New York for what's rumoured to be Taylor Swift's wedding rehearsal dinner. Word is the pop star is tying the knot with Travis Kelce there tomorrow. Some sources claim they already got married in private.
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4: The Green and Gold Army has descended on Dallas ahead of the Socceroos' round of 32 clash with Egypt. Reporter John Michaels told The Long Weekend there's no shortage of Aussie support.
8: I've been here for a couple of days already, and I've noticed in particular today a massive sea of Socceroos fans just swarming to the streets, go to the viewing areas, fill out the bars, and they're all wearing the green and gold, which is great to see.
4: To rugby league now, Bulldogs star Matt Burton's been rushed into Blues Origin camp. He's on standby for Ethan Strange, who's in doubt after rolling his ankle at training yesterday. Burton will train with New South Wales on the Gold Coast tomorrow ahead of next week's decider. And the Illawarra Hawks have secured one of Queensland's rising basketball talents. Amarco Doyle has signed a 2-on-1 deal, joining as a development player after impressing in the NBL 1 and US college system.
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3: 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Weather.
4: Partly cloudy across the Illawarra today with tops of 18 degrees. Sunny tomorrow, 17 the top. Showers expected on Sunday with tops of 15. That rain continuing across next week. Right now it's 18 degrees in Thirroul and 17 in Lake Illawarra on Wave 96.5.
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0: 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Hello, it's Amy taking you through your Arvo. And if you are gearing up to cheer on the Socceroos when they take on Egypt very early tomorrow morning, there are so many places that are hosting the game. If you want to watch it live, you can head to the Bulambi Bowling Club, the Shell Harbour Club, the Frisky Flamingo and Pepe's on the Beach, the Illawarra Hotel, the Lynx Shell Cove, Gerringong Bolo, the Fraternity Club, Wombara Bolo, Heritage Hotel in Bulleye, and the Winoona Bowling Club. 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

0: Ed Sheeran, as is Am on Wave 96.5. All right, now, I don't want to jinx this, but we have managed to pay every bill since 6 a.m. this morning. Can we keep that streak going?
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0: And the answer is no. No, we cannot continue that winning streak because Natasha from Wollongong has failed to call me and I will not be paying her $475 car rego bill. 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

0: 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On the way, some Taylor Swift. And the New Radicals. He's got $1,000 up for grabs after four today with the Illawarra's easiest quiz. It's Wave 96.5.
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7: Hey there, Saskia Channing here with you. Well, there's been a sudden leadership shake-up at the University of Wollongong. Chancellor Michael Steele has resigned effective immediately, saying he wants to ensure the focus remains on staff, students and the university's future, not on his involvement in the current ICAC probe. Greg West remains acting chancellor as the search begins for a permanent successor. It looks like bird flu has hit the east coast. Authorities in New South Wales investigating a suspected case of H5 in a giant petrel found in Hawk's Nest on the mid-north coast. New South Wales Chief Veterinary Officer Joe Coombe says they're on top of it.
8: We have been preparing for this event for several years. In fact, since we had our H7 bird flu outbreak 2 years ago, we were all very aware that this was looming and that Australia was the last continent to have not had H5 bird flu.
7: Meantime, Agriculture Minister Julie Collins says at this stage there's no threat to our poultry industry.
9: I reiterate that there is no detection in our poultry or agricultural systems. What I can say is that we have been preparing for the H5 bird flu incursion into Australia should it occur.
7: Cases have already been confirmed in WA and South Australia. The opposition is defending a delay to Labor's social media reforms, arguing the package should be thoroughly examined before becoming law. The Coalition and Greens sending the bill to a Senate inquiry.
10: Give the Parliament a chance to do its job, to scrutinise the legislation and to make sure that it's actually going to protect children online, because it isn't now, because Labor haven't done their job properly.
7: Deputy Liberal Leader Jane Hume on 7 there. Labor's proposed changes include tougher penalties for tech companies and new powers for the eSafety Commissioner to access internal documents and communications. New powers aimed at shutting down illegal tobacco and vape sales are set to put more Illawarra businesses on notice. Compliance officers have already visited stores in Wollongong, Lake Illawarra and Oak Flats as part of the New South Wales Government's crackdown on illicit products. And the Commonwealth Bank has swung the axe on 170 jobs. Staff in the bank's tech teams were told today in the latest round of cuts for the Big Four bank. CBA slashed 300 roles earlier this year, linked to the rollout of AI.
6: Warrigal Blinds and Security Doors. 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
7: Socceroos coach Tony Popovich has warned his men not to get caught up in the moment. It comes as Australia chases history in their World Cup clash against Egypt tomorrow, aiming to become the first Socceroos side to win a match in the knockout stages. Popovich says it's important his side remains level-headed.
11: The history gets made after the game, so we have to do our part during the match, whether that's 90 minutes extra time or penalties. To create that history.
7: To rugby league now, the Dragons are gearing up for tomorrow's doubleheader on home turf, the women's squad opening their NRLW campaign against the Raiders before the men's side faces off against the Tigers. Interim coach Dean Young says he's looking forward to it.
12: We've been away for the last two games. Boys love playing at Cogra and love playing at home. All the girls are excited to kick their season off, so hopefully all the fans turn out. Weather should be good and they'll get to see two good games of footy.
7: And the unbeaten Steelers are chasing a fourth straight win this weekend in the New South Wales Women's Premiership. They're headed to Hinchinbrook tomorrow to take on Mounties, who are still searching for their first victory of the season.
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7: Partly cloudy across the Illawarra today with tops of 18 degrees. Sunny tomorrow, 17 the top. Showers expected on Sunday with tops of 15. That rain continuing across next week. Right now it's 17 degrees in Bulleye and 16 in Albion Park on Wave 96.5.
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0: said tunes, hoping to pay some bills. We've got $50,000. Today is the very last day. I'm sure you're well aware because we are paying bills every single hour. Your next one, just over 10 minutes away. All right, keep it locked. Could be your name and your bill. But it's not the only B word we're talking about.
1: Y'all ready for this?
0: Basketball, it is back in the Illawarra this weekend. Not only are the Harlem Globetrotters shooting hoops Monday at the Entertainment Centre, but the Illawarra Hawks NBL One side is back in action at the Snake Pit, both the women's and the men's team, Saturday and Sunday. Yes, it's a double-double header. You can check them out tomorrow. 5 p.m. is the women's first game, and then the men's play straight after at 7 p.m. They are versing Albury Wodonga, and then running it back on Sunday, 2 p.m. tip-off. The women's team taking on the Sydney Comets from 2, and then the men's straight after 4 p.m. You can get more details and your tickets at snakepit.com.au. The men's team are in fine form. Second place currently on the ladder, and they are hoping to continue that run, head into the finals. They came so, so close last year to taking out the whole competition. Maybe this is the season. Get behind our locals. Get behind the Illawarra teams this Saturday and Sunday. NBL One action. You don't want to miss it. 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

0: tomorrow's best music. You got Mick hanging out with you. Oh, you really don't want to miss out on your chance to have your bill paid. We have been doing it every single hour from 6 a.m. this morning. We're doing it until 6 p.m. tonight, and now is the time.
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0: 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Sienna Morgan of Cordell Heights, it is your time to shine. 4275 1965. 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

0: 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It is Mick driving you home. 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And of course, it is Wave 96.5's 50K Pay Your Bills. It is our very final day. And do I have our next winner?
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3: Hi, my name's Sienna Morgan.
0: Oh.
3: I've got a miss,
0: And what can I do for you, Sienna?
3: My partner just rang me and said he heard my name on the radio.
0: Your name on the radio?
3: Yeah.
0: Really? What for?
3: To pay your bills.
0: Oh, that's right. $400 for tyres.
3: Yeah.
0: Yeah, well, Sienna, we're paying it.
3: No way.
0: Yeah, way.
3: Oh, my gosh. Thank you so much.
0: We are taking care of them. Okay, was that for all four tyres?
3: No, that was just for two.
0: Oh, well, what?
3: Yeah, I didn't want to put down all four, so I just put two.
0: Oh, well, I mean, hindsight, you're probably thinking now that we're paying for those ones, you're like, damn, I should have gone the whole hog.
3: Yeah.
0: That's all right. $400 is back in your back pocket. We're taking care of that. How's that going to help you out?
3: Oh, massively. Really. Thank you so much.
0: Well, I'm glad that your husband heard. Shout out. What's your husband's name?
3: Tommy.
0: Shout out to you, Tommy. Well done. You just scored your family $400.
3: Oh, thank you so much.
0: 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It is our final day, so we are doing a blitz every single hour until 6 p.m. We are paying bills. So, yes, that is right. Next hour, I am saying another name and another bill. If it's yours, be exactly like Sienna and call me within 10 minutes to get that money. It's all thanks to Community First Bank. Go and discover Community First Bank, proudly serving the community since 1959. And hey, if you haven't submitted your bills yet, get them in very last minute. I could be calling out your name. You've got to be in it to win it, though, just like Sienna Morgan from Cordell Heights. Well done, Sienna.
3: Fantastic. Thank you so much. I really appreciate it.
0: No, that is all good. I'm glad we can help you out on the final day of our 50K Pay Your Bills.
3: Thank you so much.
0: Here's the new one from Olivia Rodrigo. It's The Cure on Wave 96.5. Oh.

0: Regard, ride it on Wave 96.5, the home to the Illawarra's best music. Hello, you got Mick playing it for you. 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Got Sam Fender, Olivia Dean coming up, and Whitney Houston, Clean Bandit. How will I know? It's Illawarra's best music, and it's straight after the news on Wave 96.5.
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5: 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First with the Illawarra's traffic.
6: M1, southbound shopping well map oozing down towards Haywards Bay. Northbound busy, approaching the avenue into Fig Tree for the M1. Behind the airport, getting busy, Albion Park, Terry Tongara. Shell Harbour Road, Shell Harbour, busy at Wattle Road. 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
8: Hi there, Saskia Channing here with you. The University of Wollongong's Chancellor has resigned effective immediately. Michael Still officially stepping down today amid the current ICAC probe into UOW's executive leadership team, not wanting his involvement in the matter to negatively impact the uni or its day-to-day operations. Greg West will continue as acting chancellor while the uni seeks a permanent successor. Meantime, the union representing university staff says Still's resignation amid the inquiry highlights what it calls a governance disaster. The National Tertiary Education Union urging broader reforms to improve transparency, accountability and oversight across the sector. It looks like bird flu has reached New South Wales, authorities confirming a suspected case of H5 on the state's mid-north coast, with a giant petrel returning a positive result in a preliminary test. New South Wales Agriculture Minister Tara Moriarty says surveillance has been ramped up.
9: We've trained up over 500 people, be them working for the government or private vets, are now working on surveillance. So they're checking this area of the state around Hawke's Nest and the mid-north coast and other high-risk parts of the state looking for birds.
8: Cases so far have been limited to WA and South Australia. The Australian Transport Safety Bureau has released its findings into the fatal plane crash at Shell Harbour Airport in October 2025. Investigators unable to determine what caused the aircraft's stabilator to pitch up, with insufficient evidence available despite extensive inquiries. The pilot and two passengers were killed when the aircraft crashed shortly after takeoff. And the federal government's accusing the Coalition and Greens of holding up tougher protections for children online. Labor wants heavier fines for social media platforms that breach the under-16s ban and stronger powers for the eSafety Commissioner to investigate companies. But Health Minister Mark Butler's told Seven the legislation has been referred to a Senate inquiry, pushing debate back by at least 8 weeks.
10: This is a straightforward 500-word bill that they've kicked off to an 8-week inquiry. At that rate, they'll be analysing 10 words every day.
7: Harvey Norman Furniture half-year clearance. 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
8: Socceroos fans have started taking over Dallas, hours out from tomorrow's do-or-die World Cup clash against Egypt. The newsroom's John Michael's there with all the details.
11: Aussie fans are set to start the day early tomorrow in Texas, with the Green and Gold Army meeting at 7 a.m. for breakfast beers in Dallas ahead of their Round 32 blockbuster. The Socceroos hoping to make history by winning a World Cup knockout match for the first time ever. If we do, we'll take on either Argentina or Cape Verde for a spot in the quarterfinals next week in Atlanta.
8: To rugby league now, the energy's up in the Dragons' NRLW camp ahead of tomorrow's season opener against the Raiders.
12: Everyone's just really excited to get out there and play some footy. We obviously haven't played since September last year for the most of us, so just being able to be on the field and have this professional level to play against, I think it's just really exciting. Everyone's just keen to get out there.
8: Halfback Casey Ray there. And in the NPL, the Illawarra Stingrays will be looking to build some momentum this weekend, fresh off their first win in 10 matches. The Stingrays return home to face Sydney University on Sunday.
7: 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Weather.
8: Partly cloudy across the Illawarra today with tops of 18 degrees. Sunny tomorrow, 17 the top. Showers expected on Sunday with tops of 15. That rain continuing across next week. Right now it's 17 degrees in Corrimal and 16 in Shell Harbour on Wave 96.5.
7: Alto Wollongong are now the home of Gilly. Corrimal Street, Wollongong. 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
13: Thank you, Saskia. Hello, happy Friday indeed. What a big show on the way. Plenty of money and prizes to go out the door. And speaking of winning, the Socceroos, they're going to do it in the morning. I feel it in my loins. They will take down Egypt. I don't care how many pyramids you got. We'll be beating you. Simple. If you want to go and watch it tomorrow morning, 4 a.m, it's an early start. I've got a list of a couple of pubs and clubs that you can go and get in amongst the action. I will tell you that before the hour is up. Of course, we will be paying another bill, saying another name just after 3:30. But right now, another prize, my final double pass to give away to the Illawarra Caravan Lifestyle Expo. If you'd like to go, it's next weekend, the 10th to the 12th of July. It's at Kembla Grange Racecourse, and I've got a double pass up for grabs right now, 4275195. That is the number. You got Mick driving you home. Here's Whitney.

0: Fun in the Morning with Linda Lynn Crammy.
1: A mother and daughter were supposed to go on holidays together, but the mum ended up leaving her daughter at the airport. When we're back, we'll let you know why.
2: Also, we've noticed something's missing in the Illawarra. It's been lacking. 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

0: Live, me, it's the return of the Mick. Hello, I'm here to drive you home, doing it all thanks to the Auto Group. Auto Wollongong, now the home of GLE Coromel Street in Wollongong. What an abrupt end to that one. Mac, Mark, whatever you want to call yourself. Let's kick the show off with a winner, shall we?
1: You bought that lifestyle, everybody knows.
0: Judy from Albion Park has called on through. How are you, Judy?
2: Yeah, good.
0: It's good.
2: That's the wind.
0: Wow, yeah, it is very windy out there, hey?
2: Hmm.
0: And I get it. We have nice sunny weather. The rain's disappeared, but that's not it for Mother Nature. It's not enough, is it?
2: No, we need to have something going on.
0: Yeah, right. Speaking of going on, Judy, do you have anything going on this weekend? Doing anything fun?
2: This weekend or next weekend? This weekend. Just going to go to Pilates, then work out it. Go and volunteer at Haas.
0: Nice.
2: Hopefully next weekend I can go to the caravan show.
0: Well, I was going to say, whatever you have planned for next weekend, try and get it done this weekend because you are busy. You've got yourself a double pass to go along.
2: Awesome, thank you.
0: Right there at Kembla Grange, who are you going to take?
2: I don't know. I'll have to look around and see who wants to go.
0: Yeah, fair enough. Ask the Pilates girls, ask everyone at Haas if they want to tag along.
2: Yeah, I will.
0: Yeah, nice. Well, Judy, I'm going to be broadcasting there live on the Saturday, so I hope to see you then.
2: Okay, no worries. That's the day I think I'm planning to go. Thank you very much.
0: Don't miss the Illawarra Caravan Lifestyle Expo. It is back July 10 to 12 over three big days right there, Kembla Grange Racecourse. Come along. 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Like I said, I'll be broadcasting live there on the Saturday, July 11th, 10 a.m. until 1 p.m. There's going to be over 100 different exhibitors. There's a huge range of displays that showcase the latest caravans, motorhomes, accessories. The list goes on. The Illawarra Caravan Lifestyle Expo. It's on next week. Well done to Judy and all our winners who scored themselves double passes. We'll see you there, but the winning doesn't stop because next, another name and another bill for Wave 96.5's 50K Pay Your Bills. 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

0: Days on Wave 96.5. You got Mick driving you home, running to paradise. And if you are, since you've clocked off from work and school, we will check in with the traffic team, see how the roads are looking for your weekend away adventures. If you are looking to head out tomorrow morning to watch the Socceroos live at a pub or club, I have a couple of suggestions for you. I will tell you before the hour is up. But today, on the final day of Wave 96.5's 50K Pay Your Bills, we are doing it every single hour.
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0: Clayton Lomax, you are up next. Your electricity bill, it is a whopper. $743.80. That stings, but I have the perfect ointment. 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Clayton Lomax of Winoona, let's pay that electricity bill, buddy. $743.80. 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
6: Wave 96.5, first with the Illawarra's traffic.
7: M1 slowing southbound Berkeley North. The driver picking up good pace down towards Haywards Bay. Northbound slows into Figtree, Preaching Avenue. Delays back towards Unanderra. Getting busier. Albion Park behind the airport. Terry Tongara. A lot of traffic. Oak Flats. Southbound New Lake. Entrance Road. Piney Drive. Premier Bypass. Windang Road. Travelling well. 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That's us, traffic on Wave 96.5, the Illawarra's best music.
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0: No, no, no, we're not. Clayton has not called. 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So make sure you're locked, loaded, listening. If I say your name and your bill, you've got to call me within 10 minutes to claim the cash. Got it? 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Pay your bills. It is our final day and we are doing a blitz big time. Left, right and centre. Bills going out the wazoo. That's okay. That's okay. I want to have a perfect run through to the afternoon. We'll try again after 4:30. Here's Ed Sheeran, Martin Garrix. Repeat it.

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Mick driving you home, and we'll check in with Saskia. Get all your latest news, sport and weather in just a second. But right now, I don't care about the men in black. I care about the boys in green and gold. Ready to put the sword to the Pharaohs. That is the Egyptian national team. Tomorrow morning, it's a very early game, 4 a.m. You bet your bottom dollar my alarms are set and my Uber is already pre-ordered, because I'm not staying at home. I'm going out. I'm getting amongst the crowd, and you should too if you're up for it. Of course, you can stay in the comfort and warmth of your own home. It will be on SBS. But if you're it, of course, you can stay in the comfort and warmth of your own home. It will be on SBS. But if you do want to watch it tomorrow with other Aussie fans, there are plenty of places.

0: is the Illawarra Hotel are staying open late too with schooners and bacon and egg rolls. I saw Nikki, one of the publicans, post on her Facebook. She went, this may be a mistake, but come on the Aussie. That's it, Nikki! The Links in Shell Cove, they're also opening doors for 3:50 a.m. Honestly, the list goes on. You've got Wambara Bolo and Heritage Hotel up in Bulleye. You've got Winoona Bowling Club. You've got the Frat, of course. The Links in Shell Cove, Gerringong Bolo. Get all your details and you can see a list of them on our social channels, okay? 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If one of them stood out to you going, oh, I really want to go there, you can get more details. Facebook and Instagram. Or if you are a pub, club and establishment that are showing the game and I haven't mentioned you, let us know. Comment on the post. Tell us where else we can watch this game, because it could be history for the Aussies. We have never won a knockout game at the FIFA World Cup ever, and we have a really good chance against Egypt. I actually think we're better than them in the world rankings. This is ours. Come on, you Socceroos. Tomorrow morning, 4 a.m., cheer on the green and gold. It's Mick driving you home on Wave 96.5.
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6: 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First with the Illawarra's traffic.
7: M1's still busy, Unanderra into Berkeley past Northcliffe Drive and northbound side Unanderra up to Featree, approaching the avenue. Both ways busy at Taroji Memorial Drive past Taroji Road. Coromel, the highway busy both ways at Railway Street. No problems on seeing Bullard Pass, both ways Princes Highway. 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
8: Hey there, Saskia Channing here with you. The University of Wollongong's preparing for a leadership change, with Chancellor Michael Still resigning effective immediately. Mr. Still says his involvement in a current ICAC matter shouldn't distract from the university's operations. Acting Chancellor Greg West will lead while a replacement is found. Meantime, the National Tertiary Education Unions welcomed the resignation, noting the ICAC case has exposed serious concerns that UOW staff and the union itself have been flagging.

0: asking for years. The union claims it's a step towards healing the uni's completely broken governance system and is now calling on state and federal governments to implement urgent reforms. Also making news today, the Federal Agriculture Minister is assuring us Australia is well prepared to deal with bird flu, with a suspected case popping up in New South Wales. The giant petrel was found on the mid-north coast, testing positive to H5 in preliminary testing. Julie Collins admits it's a blow it appears to have reached the east coast.
1: Well, it's certainly disappointing that we have had further suspected migratory birds that have suspect positives. What I can say is that, though, is that this is not unexpected, given, of course, that we do know that these migratory birds can travel long distances.
0: The findings are in from an investigation into the fatal plane crash at Shell Harbour Airport in October last year. Australian Transport Safety Bureau investigators were unable to determine what caused the aircraft's sustained pitch-up, despite extensive examination of the available evidence. Three people were killed when the plane crashed shortly after takeoff. And the state government's introducing tough new restrictions on the sale of Nangs. From November, retailers will be banned from selling nitrous oxide to anyone under 18. Health Minister Ryan Parks says they're harmful to children.
2: It can cause severe seizures leading to death. It can cause severe cardiovascular or heart conditions, respiratory issues, and people can be injured as a result of becoming intoxicated by this type of a product.
3: Harvey Norman Furniture, half-year clearance. 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
0: The countdown to the Socceroos' do-or-die match against Egypt is officially on. The Aussies hit the field in Dallas at 4 a.m. tomorrow, aiming to become the first Socceroos side to win a match in the World Cup knockout stages. Socceroos coach Tony Popovich says it's going to be a massive showdown.
5: I'm expecting the game to be even more difficult than what we've had so far in terms of, because it is a knockout game, and respect to Egypt as well. But I also feel that we can play better, and tomorrow's a chance to do that. And if we perform very well, we have a chance to make history.
0: And to rugby league, the Dragons are gearing up for tomorrow's NRLW season opener, the squad playing host to the Canberra Raiders in Kogarah. Second rower Montana Clifford says the clash can't come soon enough.
6: In the NRLW space, it's such a long time that you wait around for the season to roll around, no ball in hand. But I think now that we finally have the opportunity to do so, we're just itchy feet, really excited to just get out there and make our mark on the season for 2026.
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0: Partly cloudy across the Illawarra today with tops of 18 degrees. Sunny tomorrow, 17 the top. Showers expected on Sunday with tops of 15. That rain continuing across next week. Right now it's 16 degrees in Fairymeadow and in Gerringong on Wave 96.5.
3: Alto Wollongong are now the home of Gilly. Coromel Street, Wollongong. Nick is live across the Illawarra. 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
8: Yeah, I am, baby. Hello. Thank you, Saskia. Love your work as always. Big hour coming up. It's just prizes galore. I'm going to tell you multiple ways on how you can win money. From next week, something returns. That's all I'm going to tease you with about. Lyndall and Crammy may have already told you this morning, but if you missed it, don't worry. I have all your deets. I'm also going to be paying another bill, saying another name, after 4:30 p.m. So make sure you listen out for your name and call. But speaking of which, call now. 4275-1965 at the Illawarra's easiest quiz. We have gone agonisingly short and close the past couple of days. Hopefully, in our big celebration day of giving away money, we can do it again. 10 easy quiz questions in 30 seconds. Get them all right. $1,000 is yours. 4275-1965. We do it.

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0: Our lucky last contestant of the week is Janine from Horsley. How are you, Janine?
6: I'm very well, thanks. Mick, how are you?
0: Good. I am good. I want you to be even better going into the weekend with $1,000.
6: That would be amazing.
0: What would you put it towards, Janine? Would you put it towards something this weekend, or would you stash it away like squirrels and nuts in the winter?
6: No, we're just coming home from Melbourne, so I need to pay for that, as well as the school holidays are about to start.
0: Oh, just a double whammy, left or right, eh?
6: Exactly. So it would be very useful.
0: What were you doing down in Melbourne, Janine?
6: Oh, just doing the sights.
0: Oh, nice.
6: Watched a game at AFL last night, been to the MCG, all that kind of fun stuff.
0: Very good. You and the family?
6: Yes.
0: Yeah. Nice. Okay, well, let's reimburse that trip for you, hey?
6: That would be wonderful. Thank you.
0: $1,000. All you got to do for me is just answer 10 easy quiz questions in 30 seconds. Now, I will peel the curtains back a little bit. When we off air, I asked what suburb you're from. You went, Dapta, Horsley. So hopefully we've shaken off those confused nerves and we can just get 10 correct answers rattled out of that mouth straight away, hey?
6: Hopefully we can.
0: Oh, all right, Janine, let's do it. $1,000. If you don't know an answer, pass. We'll try and come back to the question, okay?
6: Sure.
0: All righty, Janine, let's do it.
6: Ooh. All right.
0: What day's your birthday?
6: 7th of December.
0: What's your favourite ice cream flavour?
6: Chocolate.
0: What's 10 minus 5?
6: Five.
0: What's the Illawarra's basketball team called?
6: Hawks.
0: MasterChef is a show about what?
6: Cooking.
0: Name an Illawarra suburb starting with K.
6: Kanhooka.
0: What is our national men's soccer team called?
6: Socceroos.
0: Tim Allen voices who in Toy Story?
6: Woody.
0: How many days are in a leap year?
6: 366.
0: Which pop group featured Will.i.am and Fergie?
6: Black Eyed Peas.
0: Yeah, it was the Black Eyed Peas, wasn't it? Janine?
6: Yes.
0: We answered all the 10 questions.
6: Yes, but was I in time?
0: Well, that is one factor. I would need to go to the assistant referee, the VAR.
6: Oh, no.
0: See if you got through with a bit of a snicko. Tim Allen voices who in Toy Story?
6: Woody.
0: Buzz.
6: Oh, no. Oh, I got one wrong.
0: Tom Hanks voices Woody.
6: Tom Hanks voices Woody. Well, I'll never forget that.
0: No, so not only does Tim Allen voice Buzz, I also have to give you a buzz. And we miss out on the $1,000, Janine.
6: Oh, that's no good at all.
0: Oh, I'm so sorry.
6: Yeah, that's a bit sad.
0: Yeah, we can try again after the weekend. Maybe do some practicing. Whip out the board games, the trivia board games with your kids and your family and practice.
6: That's what we've been doing on the drive to Melbourne.
0: Oh, no! Trivia. So you've been practicing.
6: Oh, we didn't have any Toy Story questions, though, obviously.
0: No! Oh, Janine, that's all right. We can try again another time, okay? Thank you so much for playing and thanks for listening.
6: Thanks again. Bye.
0: Bye. The Illawarra's easiest quiz will be back on Monday. Same time, a fresh batch of 10 easy quiz questions. I feel like we've gotten through all of them this week. We've either passed on one or gotten one wrong, which has stopped us from giving away the $1,000. It is going to go off. I know it. Hopefully it's with you and it's on Monday. It's all thanks to BYD Wollongong. 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It's the Illawarra's easiest quiz on Wave 96.5 as I drive you home, but it's not your last chance to win money because, like we've been saying all day long, we are paying bills every single hour and I have got a big one next. So keep it locked. It could be your name and it could be your bill I'm paying.
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4: 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Tempur Original a low $135. And Tempur Symphony only $145. Harvey Norman half-yearly clearance. Sale extended. But hurry, must end Sunday.
5: 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Coromel Street, Wollongong. 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

0: 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Hello, you got Mick driving you home. Thanks to the Auto Group. Auto Wollongong, now the home of Geely, Coromel Street in Wollongong. Before the hour is up, I am hopefully paying for a big bill. Yep, it's my penultimate one.
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0: Oh, my heart is racing. This is the second last bill we'll be saying and hopefully paying with our 50K. Now, I've just checked the website. The entries are still open. So if you want to quickly get one in before I say the last one at 5:30, do so. wavefm.com.au. That is where you go. But right now, oh, wow, this is a big one. Oh, okay. Ashley Hilda from Fairy Meadow. You submitted your electricity bill. You used some niceties. You said, please, you'd like us to pay it. $2,367.41. Ashley, we've got that in the budget and we want to pay for it. Ashley Hilda from Fairy Meadow, 4275-1965. The 10-minute timer has started. If you know Ashley, if you're friends with Ashley, heck, even if you're enemies with Ashley, I don't think you would be. Ashley's got no enemies. But let bygones be bygones. Ashley could win herself right now $2,367.41. She just needs to call me within 10 minutes to claim the cash. I'll say that name one more time. Ashley Hilda from Fairy Meadow. Your electricity bill, $2,367.41. I want to pay it right now. It's all thanks to Community First Bank, the absolute superstars that have allowed us to do this. Ashley Hilda, you got 10 minutes to call me right now and claim all that money in Wave 96.5's 50K Pay Your Bills.
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5: M1, busy run. Southbound Unanderra down to Berkeley Pass, North Cliff Drive, and northbound busy Unanderra into Figtree, approaching the avenue. And Dapto, the highway busy both ways, Bong Bong Road. A lot of traffic behind the airport, Albion Park, Terry Tongara. No problems on the scene for Primby Bypass and Windang Road. 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And feel like a big deal. That's us, traffic on Wave 96.5, the Illawarra's best music.
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Milky Mole Grab, just the way you are on Wave 96.5. Mick driving you home. Still looking out for Ashley Hilda from Fairy Meadow. Ashley, I want to pay that electricity bill of yours. $2,367.41 is on the line. 6 minutes of that 10-minute timer are already down. So you've got just under 4 minutes to call and claim the cash. Ashley Hilda from Fairy Meadow, 4275-1965. It's all a part of Wave 96.5's 50K Pay Your Bills. We've been paying them every single hour today. And Ashley, you're next. $2,367.41. Come on, Ashley. 4275-1965. You got to call. As I sit here patiently waiting, let's play some new Sienna Spiro, okay? It's called Material Lover. It's Wave 96.5.

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2: 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Yeah.

0: 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We've been doing it every single hour today. It's the final day of our 50K pay your bills. 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
2: 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Thanks to Community First Bank. Discover banking's best kept secret since 1959.
0: Sorry, voiceover man, but we're not. No. Oh. Ashley Hilda from Fairy Meadow is who I was looking for. Submitted electricity bill, $2,367.41. The timer went up in the middle of the spin doctors. And sadly, no, Ashley. It hurts me just as much. Well, probably not just as... Yeah. Anyway, that's okay. We've got one final bill to pay after 5:30. If you have registered, make sure you are sitting by your radio. Make sure you listen out to your name, for your name and for your bill, because if you hear it, you've only got the 10 minutes to call us and claim the cash. I want to end on a win. We have to. The last two have not gone off. I can't be the dud. It's Wave 96.5's 50K. Pay your bills. It's all thanks to Community First Bank. Banking's best kept secret since 1959. We will go again 5:30 for the final bill that will be paid. 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

0: pay that bill. That's right. That's right. We'll do it again. We'll try another one. 5:30 is the next and final chance for you to win some cash with Wave 96.5's 50K Pay Your Bills. Saskia is just around the corner to give us all your latest news, sport and weather. 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
0: It is back for 2026. Yes, last year we dropped a massive shipping container right there in Yinandera. Massive question mark on it. Everyone's like, ooh, what's this about? Well, it was us. This year, we've dropped the theatrics, except Pegleg Peter. He's back, the captain. He's landed in the Illawarra with a shipload of riches that you can raid once again. All right, starting from Monday with Lyndall and Crammy at 7:30 a.m. Get on air. You guess exactly how much cash is in his shipload. If you get the exact order down to the dollar and the cents, you claim all of it, every single penny. Now, I know Pegleg Peter, he's not happy if that's the case, if you do win his money, but hey, stop coming to the Illawarra. I mean, snooze, you lose. Finders keepers, mate. It's our shipload of cash. It's exclusive to Wave 96.5. It is all thanks to the legends at Rapid Cool Air Conditioning, Electrical and Solar in Dapto, and, of course, BYD in Wollongong. The pair of them. Thank you so much. Starting on Monday, with Lyndall and Crammy, 7:30 a.m. But you got plenty of chances throughout the day to guess. 11:30, 2:30 and 5:30 when I drive you home. 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
12: Wave 96.5. First with the Illawarra's traffic.
13: M1 still busy, Unanderra into Berkeley southbound, then picks up pace towards Haywards Bay.

0: Run on the Princes Highway featuring Busy Both Ways at O'Brien's Road. Will I Pass, travelling well for Princes Highway. Coast Road The Rule, looking good. And Corrimal, Princes Highway Busy Both Ways at Railway Street. 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
2: Hey there, Saskia Channing here with you. The University of Wollongong's Chancellor has resigned effective immediately. Michael Still stepping down amid his involvement in the current ICAC probe into the uni. Greg West remains acting Chancellor as the search begins for a permanent successor. Meantime, the union representing university staff has welcomed Still's resignation, especially amid the ICAC inquiry. The National Tertiary Education Union says more needs to be done to address what it calls a governance disaster with corruption suffocating the university. It's urging broader reforms to improve transparency, accountability and oversight across the sector. Surveillance has been ramped up in New South Wales with authorities investigating a suspected case of bird flu. A giant petrel found near Hawk's Nest on the state's mid-north coast returning a positive preliminary test. Agriculture Minister Tara Moriarty says more thorough testing is taking place.
3: We've now sent it to the National Testing Lab to see what strain of bird flu this is. That testing is underway. We expect to have the results of that at some point tomorrow.
2: Allegations of war crimes committed by an Australian in Gaza are being considered by the federal police. The Australian Centre for International Justice has put forward a brief of evidence against an Australian citizen serving with the Israeli Defence Force. The claims centre around the destruction of civilian buildings with no military reason. And the Socceroos aren't the only ones hoping for a win tomorrow. Hospitality venues are preparing for a surge in trade as Aussies head out to watch the clash with Egypt. A stack of local venues will be opening their doors, including the Balambi and Winoona Bowling Clubs, the Frisky Flamingo, Club Windang, the Shell Harbour Club, Heritage Hotel and the Fraternity Club.
1: Harvey Norman Furniture half-year clearance. 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
2: The Dragons have been working hard to ensure they kick off their NRLW campaign on the right foot. Halfback Casey Ray says last month's trial match loss to the Tigers helped the squad zero in on areas to improve.
5: We needed to be better and we understand that our job wasn't done that game properly. We definitely stepped up in terms of just the intensity of our training sessions, so we're prepared for this game to come up and I think we're ready for it.
2: The Illawarra Steelers will put their perfect start to the New South Wales Women's Premiership season on the line tomorrow when they travel to face Mounties, the side down a number of top players who'll be lining up for the Dragons NRLW side. One of the Illawarra's rising talents has earned a call-up to the Green and Golds. Wollongong Wolves attacker Max Linton named in the 23-player Joey's squad for the upcoming CFA Under-17 Invitational Series in China. The side's up against the hosts on Sunday before matches against Nigeria and Tanzania next week. And the Illawarra Hawks have put pen to paper on a 2-1 contract with Queensland product Amarco Doyle.
1: Harrigan Ford Yalla, the Illawarra's number one Ford dealer. 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Weather.
2: Staying cloudy into the evening, getting down to 11 degrees tonight. Sunny tomorrow, 17 the top. Showers expected on Sunday with tops of 15. That rain continuing across next week. Right now it's 16 degrees in Fig Tree and 15 in Oak Flats on Wave 96.5.
1: Alto Wollongong are now the home of Gilly. Coromel Street, Wollongong. The Illawarra drives home with Mick live across the Illawarra on Wave 96.5.
6: 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One final name, one final bill we will hopefully pay. But you got to do your part. If it is your name, you need to call me back within 10 minutes, okay, to claim the cash. Please, please, I want this money gone. And I want it straight to helping you, okay? After 5:30, lock it in. That's when we'll do it. Next, though, in preparation for the big game tomorrow morning, Australia v Egypt, it is back. Socceroo or Real Roo? A game show I created and I thought I'd up my contestants. The one, the only, Lyndall and Crammy back in the drive time slot. They're next.

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Sounds old. 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

0: nickname in high school, White Snake, on Live 96.5. Hello, you got Mick driving you home, hanging out with you, doing it all thanks to the Auto Group. Auto Wollongong are now the home of Geely, Corrimal Street in Wollongong. After 5:30, we'll be saying the last name and the last bill for Wave 96.5's 50K Pay Your Bills. If it's yours, you got to call me within 10 minutes to claim the cash. Cool. Because right now, inspired by the big game, Socceroos taking on Egypt tomorrow morning in the World Cup. If Australia lose, they are eliminated. If they win, they make history and they go on to the next round. I thought we would bring back this game. Socceroo or Real Roo? Please welcome our contestants. I've gone to the top dogs, Lyndall and Crammy from The Brekkie Show. Welcome back.
1: Thank you. Yeah, doing some overtime. I mean, we make you do it every week, so it's only fair you get one back.
2: Do we get paid for this? Do we get time in lieu?
1: Well, I've already typed up the invoice, so I hope so. Yeah.
0: Well, I don't care as long as you're here for me. It's Socceroo or Real Roo. It's very simple. I've got some names here.
2: Mm-hmm. Yeah.
0: They are either the names, last names of players representing the green and gold at this year's World Cup, or they're a type of kangaroo or kangaroo extended family member, a macropod if they are.
2: So we're talking about this current crop of Socceroos. These are not former players.
0: No, these are all current players in the race.
1: This is going to prove just how much I don't know about the current squad, but I'm happy to sort of use it as an excuse to go and drink.
0: Here we go. Are you ready?
2: Yep.
0: You're playing as a team. So unlike how we normally do the music challenge when you're against each other for the first time, you play with one.
1: Okay.
2: That's unusual.
0: I'm going to go one by one. So I'll go Crammy first, Lyndall next.
2: Yes. Yep.
0: And you also have a lifeline. You can consult the other person, a phone a friend if you will.
1: What, every time?
0: No, you have it once this entire run. I need you to get five.
2: We're going to get to five.
0: And there's eight.
2: Oh, okay.
0: Are we ready?
1: Okay, yep.
2: Yeah.
0: Socceroo or Real Roo, Crammy the first one. Truan.
1: Truan.
0: Truan.
1: That sounds like a last name. I'm going to go Real Socceroo.
2: Oh, it is.
0: Well done.
2: Oh, I'm like, I don't know.
1: Yeah.
0: Kai Truan from Batemans Bay, down South Coast.
2: Yeah.
0: Representing Socceroos.
2: Yeah,
0: I can tell. You're 1-0 up, though. Well done. Lyndall, Socceroo or Real Roo, Rufus.
2: Socceroo.
0: No.
2: Roo is called Rufus.
0: It is.
1: I knew that one too.
0: Oh no!
1: I was trying to give you the subtle kangaroo paws under the table. I was going like,
2: didn't know what you were doing under the table, to be quite honest, and that's why I wouldn't make eye contact with
0: you. There's two Rufuses. There's the hair wallaby and the rat kangaroo.
1: Yeah.
0: Which are the Rufus rat kangaroo.
2: There you
1: go. Mm-hmm.
0: Still 1-0.
2: Are you going to give him all the easy ones?
0: No.
2: Okay.
0: Not at all. Crammy.
1: Yeah, mate.
0: Socceroo, Real Roo.
1: Mm-hmm.
0: Goodfellows.
1: That's a surname. Yeah, Socceroo.
0: I
2: thought that was a
0: Roo too. A tree kangaroo.
1: Oh.
2: Goodfellows.
0: The Goodfellows tree kangaroo.
1: Okay, well, there you go.
0: Well, what a promising start.
1: Yeah, now we
2: started to go down the team here. List.
0: Lyndall. Volupalay.
2: Socceroo.
0: Well done. Well done.
1: I wasn't confident, let me tell you.
0: Crammy, back to you.
1: Yes.
0: Mabil.
1: Mabil.
0: Mabil. Socceroo, Real Roo.
1: Okay.
2: Mabil.
0: Mabil.
1: Mabil.
0: I can spell it if you want.
1: Go on.
0: Mabil.
1: Oh, yeah, nah, I don't know. That feels like a kangaroo of some sort, of something. I can see her shaking her head. And I'm not wasting the lifeline here.
0: Yeah, if you look at her, I'm counting that as the lifeline.
1: Exactly. I'm going a roo of some sort.
2: Socceroo, isn't it?
0: Yeah, Awa Mabil, one of the attackers. That's all right. We've gotten two.
2: I didn't even know that, but I just felt like it was a Socceroo type name.
0: We need to get the rest of them right from here.
1: Yeah, no worries.
0: God. To still win.
1: We got this.
0: Okay. Remember to use your lifeline.
1: Yeah, okay.
2: Yeah, but he didn't. I gave him all the signals of shaking my head.
0: You're just as bad as each other right now.
2: Okay. Mm-hmm.
0: Lyndall, Doria.
1: I mean, I'm happy for you to go for it, mate. Just have a crack. Back yourself. Because we need to save the lifeline.
2: Can you spell it, please?
0: Doria.
1: Can you give us the origin?
0: Doria.
2: Doria.
0: Socceroo, Real Roo.
1: Look, whatever happens, Lyndall, I don't care. There's nothing on the line here.
0: No, please, Crammy.
2: A Doria is a Socceroo.
1: Ugh.
0: That's a tree kangaroo.
2: Did you know that?
1: No, I had no idea, but I was happy for you to have a crack at it. And then I just blame you when we lose. So,
0: oh, what a shame. All right, well, that means we've not had a single winner in the game of Socceroo or Real Roo. However, if Australia do progress, we will play again.
1: Okay, this is good.
0: depends if you're willing to come back.
2: Okay, no, we'll come
0: for
2: back.
0: Redemption.
1: Okay. Okay, well, you'll run out of Socceroos players. Surely the squad's not.
0: No,
1: that
0: I've
1: big.
0: Got it's 26 players.
1: Okay. Okay,
2: no, we'll have another go.
0: I'm prepped. Lindell and Crammy Day, more fun in the mornings. They are back Monday, 5:30 a.m. Hopefully, more switched on for you because that was a appalling effort.
1: This is what happens when you make us come in late, mate. We've been up since 3 a.m. this
2: delirious
1: morning.
2: Delirious right now.
1: Let us go home, seriously.
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4: 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First with the Illawarra's traffic.
5: M1 still busy. Union Zero down to Berkeley. Southbound and northbound busy up towards Figtree. Approaching the avenue. What traffic I'm seeing for Memorial Drive, Princes Highway North Boulevard, both directions. With Ferrymeadow, the highway busy southbound approaching Elliott's Road. And around Taraji, Memorial Drive busy both ways at Taraji Road. 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
0: 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Vicky Wood of Flinders, paying you $3,000 to look after that bond for a brand new rental. It is Wave 96.5's 50K Pay Your Bills. 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Vicky Wood of Flinders. 4275-1965. Like I said, we could not have done it without Community First Bank. Not one bit. 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Vicky Wood of Flinders. Please, let's end this with a bang. $3,000 for you, Vicky. Please get Vicky to call. If you know Vicky, if you are next to Vicky, if you work with Vicky, heck, if you went to school with Vicky and you haven't spoken to her in years, message her and get her to call us. 4275-1965.
3: Oh. 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
4: Wave 96.5, first with the Illawarra's traffic.
5: M1, still busy. Unanzerra into Berkeley southbound. Easing now, Zapped over Highway, both ways of Bong Bong Road. Also easing Albion Park behind the airport, Terry Tongara. Steady run for Princes Highway, Bulleye Pass. Princes Highway busy at Ferry Meadows southbound Elliott's Road. Want to feel like a big deal? 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That's us, traffic on Wave 96.5, the Illawarra's best music.
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11: 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Update. Hi, I'm Sally Pearson. The Melbourne Vixens and Adelaide Thunderbirds have wrapped up preparations ahead of tomorrow night's Super Netball Grand Final at John Cain Arena. Australia will face England in the Women's T20 World Cup final after the hosts beat South Africa by 40 runs at the Oval. The decider will be played at Lord's overnight Sunday. Aussie Daria Kazatkina takes on Naomi Osaka tonight for a place in the fourth round at Wimbledon. And the Knights have opened their NRLW campaign with an 18-4 win over the Sharks.
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0: Guys, Malone on Wave 96.5. You've got Mick driving you home. All right, I have made you wait long enough. The suspense is killing us. The 10-minute timer, yes, I'm so sorry. It is well and truly up. But have we got our lucky last bill paid for $3,000?
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0: 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Hello, who is this?

0: I can't believe it.
1: Oh, I can't believe it as well. $3,000 in your hands, Vicky.
0: Oh, my God. Thank you so much. You don't know how much it means.
1: Oh, Vicky, I could imagine. Are you okay?
0: Yeah, I'm just shocked. I always get a teary eye when I'm happy.
1: Oh, bless you, Vicky. $3,000. What's happening with the place? Are you just wanting to relocate, look for a new pasture, greener grass, or what? Something happened?
0: The owner wants his house back, so we have to move and find a new property. So this is awesome.
1: It's tough out there. I've been looking at rentals lately, and it's tough, and it's so expensive. And not only do you factor in how much it's going to cost a week, but you factor in these things like a bond, and you factor in all the electricity and all the other amenities, and the fact that it's not your choice to leave the place is that they want to move back in. You are now put in this position. I'm so sorry, Vicky.
0: That's okay. Like things, you know, you can't change things. You know, these things happen. So yeah, we're just hopefully we can find that property.
1: Well, it's going to be a whole lot easier now because, Vicky, you have won $3,000.
0: Thank you so much. I'm so, so happy. I finally get something. I
1: yes!
0: never win anything.
1: Oh, and what a one to win. Hey, the final bill.
0: I know, and I kept on listening all day, and I'm thinking, please let me be the last one. And I was. We're finally lucky. Yay, thank you.
1: $3,000 to help you out, look after that bond, look after you and your family looking for this new rental, Vicky. You deserve it.
0: Oh, thank you. I really do appreciate it.
1: Bless you, Vicky. Bless you, Vicky. The final bill. Oh, thank goodness. Just like that. It has been paid. All thanks to Community First Bank. Discover Community First Bank, proudly serving the community since 1959. A big congratulations to everyone that scored themselves a slice of that $50,000. Just a little bit can go a long way. And I'm so glad that we could help you ease the cost of living. Don't worry if you didn't get your bill paid. We've got more money to give away starting from next week. Shipload of cash. 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But right now, it is all about you. Vicky Wood from Flinders, $3,000 bond paid for a new rental. Well done and have a great afternoon.
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13: M1 easing both ways in and there at Berkeley. And

0: Victory. No problems, Bullard Pass or Coast Road to the Rural. Easy as well for the Corrimal Run for the highway, Railway Street. Ferry Meadow, still busy southbound at Elliott's Road for the Princess Highway. Warrawong, still seeing it busy all directions. King Street, Northcliffe Drive, Primby Bypass, moving well. 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
2: Hi there, Saskia Channing here with you. We're being assured plans are in place to protect Australia's egg and poultry industries with a suspected case of bird flu on the east coast. The giant petrel returning a positive preliminary test for H5 after being found on the New South Wales mid-north coast. Federal Agriculture Minister Julie Collins says Australia is well placed to deal with it.
3: In our preparedness, we have been working with the poultry and the egg industries to do everything that we can do to mitigate against any incursions in our agricultural systems, and we continue to do that work with the states and territories and with the industry.
2: The University of Wollongong's Chancellor has resigned effective immediately. Michael Still officially stepping down today amid the current ICAC probe into UOW's executive leadership team. The National Tertiary Education Unions welcomed the resignation, noting the ICAC case has exposed serious concerns that UOW staff and the union itself have been flagging for years. The union claims it's a step towards healing the uni's completely broken governance system and is now calling on state and federal governments to implement urgent reforms. Labor says efforts to strengthen Australia's under-16 social media ban have been delayed after the Coalition and Greens backed a Senate inquiry. The opposition also claiming the original legislation wasn't good enough to begin with. The state government's introducing tough new restrictions on the sale of Nangs. From November, retailers will be banned from selling nitrous oxide to anyone under 18. Health Minister Ryan Park says they're harmful to children.
4: It can cause severe seizures leading to death. It can cause severe cardiovascular or heart conditions, respiratory issues, and people can be injured as a result of becoming intoxicated by this type of a product.
2: And it's getting easier to pay for your Uber. The rideshare company confirming it'll start accepting cash payments from July 16. It follows successful trials in Tasmania and WA.
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2: The Green and Gold Army is flooded into Texas ahead of tomorrow morning's World Cup blockbuster against Egypt. The newsroom's John Michael is in Dallas with the latest.
6: Socceroos fans are out in full force ahead of their round 32 clash against the African nation, with thousands making the trip in from across the globe. The Aussies aiming to make history by winning their first ever knockout match at a World Cup and go into the clash as underdogs yet again. Players have today held their final training session in Dallas. If the Socceroos do win, they'll take on either Argentina or Cape Verde next week in Atlanta for a spot in the quarters.
2: The Dragons are gearing up for tomorrow's doubleheader on home turf. The women's squad opening their NRLW campaign against the Raiders before the men's side faces off against the Tigers. Interim coach Dean Young says he's looking forward to it.
7: We've been away for the last two games. Boys love playing at Cogra and love playing at home. All the girls are excited to kick their season off. So hopefully all the fans turn out. Weather should be good and they'll get to see two good games of footy.
2: And confidence is back in the Stingrays camp ahead of Sunday's NPL clash with Sydney University. Illawarra snapped a 9-game winless run with a dominant victory last weekend and now has the chance to make it 2 in a row in Dapto.
1: Harrigan Ford Yalla, the Illawarra's number one Ford dealer. 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Weather.
2: Staying cloudy into the evening, getting down to 11 degrees tonight. Sunny tomorrow, 17 the top. Showers expected on Sunday with tops of 15. That rain continuing across next week. Right now it's 15 degrees in Port Kembla and 14 in Kiama on Wave 96.5.
1: 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Coromel Street, Wollongong.
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8: Oh, what a show. What a show. And there's still an hour to go. And there's still more winning to be done, because if you've called, gotten on air, had a little bit of a yarn while I've driven you home, you can tell it's the end of the show on a Friday, can't you? You're in the running for my end of week shout, a $100 voucher, all thanks to Checho's in Wollongong. They are a fantastic place, especially on a Friday and Saturday, because they got entertainments galore, they got tacos and tequila flowing. Get on there. You might even be going with a $100 voucher. We will call my end of week, or announce, I should say, my end of week shout winner very, very shortly. But next, this weekend, with an asterisk, because there may be some rain, there are plenty of markets on. And I've got a few for you, and I'll tell you them next on Wave 96.5.

0: Boon on Wave 96.5, the home to the Illawarra's best music, and you got Mick driving you home. Hope you're having a good one. I'm doing it all thanks to the Alto Group. I'm sure you know Alto Wollongong. They are now the home of Geely, and you can find them Coromel Street in Wollongong. If you've called up, gotten involved in the show at any point while I've driven you home, well, we drive home together, you could be scoring yourself a $100 voucher, all thanks to Checho's in Wollongong. My end of week shout, the winner announced next, because first,
1: hey, check it out, check it out. 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
0: I want to help you plan your weekend, and there are a couple of markets, a few markets even, that I want you to go and check out. Now, I will say weather, not appropriate, but like it's supposed to rain on Sunday, basically. Tomorrow's nice, 18 and sunny. Sunday, though, doesn't do what its name says. Nah, it's supposed to be raining. So take everything with a grain of salt. Just plan potentially for cancellations or weather. You get what I'm saying. Tomorrow, Nanti and Temple are having their markets there once a month, their well-being market. However, it is also a Christmas market, I'm being told. It's tomorrow, 9 a.m. till 2 p.m. They've got Tai Chi at 9:45, meditation at 10:30, and there's a bird walk at 11. 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It's tomorrow, 8 a.m. to 1 p.m, Dapto Uniting Church Market. And then on Sunday, Albion Park are celebrating Christmas in July. The Albion Park Community Hub Market have theirs on 10 till 2, Centenary Hall in Albion Park, which is great, which means it's indoors. So regardless if it rains, it still should go ahead. There is live music, craft activities, including a personalised snowman creation, and the big jolly man, he has treated himself to some leave, and he is coming to the Illawarra. Yep, Santa Claus will be making a special appearance this Sunday at the Albion Park Community Hub Chrissy in July Markets. There's over 35 skilled store holders as well, a range of gifts and treats. That's on Sunday. You can literally go back-to-back-to-back markets if you so please. 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

0: Ed Sheeran, a little more on Wave 96.5. Hello, it's Mick driving you home. Just a little more left to go in the show. Got a little bit more in the tank, and that is perfect because it's time for my end of week shout. A $100 voucher to spend at Checho's in Wollongong to one lucky listener, one lucky caller, one lucky family member. Yeah, we're all a part of the same family, aren't we? Hit it. Sorry, I just really wanted to mess around with the beat. Yeah, if you call up, get involved in the show, you go on the running, $100 voucher, end of week shout. And this week we had many amazing calls from Minionese karaoke to people suggesting on how I can better certain challenges with Lindell and Crammy. But there was one overall winner, one that stood above the rest. We were talking about languages. What language did you learn? Back in school, I flexed my German. Yeah. But Oriana from Wollongong, she beats us all.
1: I learned English because I was in Chile, so we speak Spanish there.
0: Oh.
1: Hence my accent. But I did very bad. I mean, I think I have a good ear, but the last 2 years of school, they flunked me twice in English. And little I knew I will end in Australia a few years later. And I was like, well, looks like I could speak English after all.
0: Yeah, 100%. I really hope, Ariana, you've kept in contact with your teachers and you go, hey, look at my lifestyle now. Thank you very much. I can speak English.
1: Yeah, I would love to. I keep telling people when they say, oh, I can't speak anything. No, you can't. Believe me. Just get abandoned in Queensland and in 3 months you will be speaking English. I was abandoned in Townsville. People said in the world that Chileans speak Spanish as Australians speak English. We are both equally very bad in our own language.
0: What a way to learn, hey? Getting thrown in the deep end. Well, Oriana from Wollongong, well done. You have won my end of week shout, a $100 voucher. All thanks to Checho's in Wollongong. All yours. Enjoy it. And you could win something next week. Yeah. Just like Oriana. Call up, get involved in the show. An awesome prize could be yours. A massive shout out to the team at Checho's in Wollongong. They are the Illawarra's Party HQ. Celebrate your next event there. Book online or via their Instagram now. And check them out this weekend because they got tacos, tequila. The list goes on. Check them out. As for me, well, I was about to say I'm out of here. I'm not. But I will drive you home weekdays from 3. And I'm sticking around because Usher, Lil Jon and Ludacris, yeah, is playing next.
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0: Farewell back.
1: Did you know the Socceroos travel with their own barista? 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Because you might think American coffee is dirt, it is garbage, it literally tastes like sewer water, and that is an insult to sewer water. But no, it's everywhere they go for a couple of different reasons. One, it provides them with a little touch home, a little taste of Australia. It also gives them quality, performance-enhancing caffeine, and it ensures the team avoids any inconsistent or poor quality coffee in foreign countries. So lads, boys, gentlemen, load up on the flat whites and the piccolos because you need them. Tomorrow morning, 4 a.m. is when the Socceroos kick off our time. Of course, it's not going to get out that early over in the United States of America, but they are taking on Egypt and they could make history as the first Aussie team to make it through the knockout stage at a Men's World Cup. You don't want to miss it. So set your alarms and organise your own personal baristas because you will need them nice, bright and early tomorrow. Come on the green and gold. Aussie, Aussie, Aussie. I really hope you did that in the car because otherwise that would have been very awkward. But regardless, that's me. I'm done. I am out of here. Thank you so much for hanging out this afternoon. Wow, my voice is gone. Oh, no. Oh, dear. That's the moneymaker, isn't it? I'm going to go rest up. I'm not going to talk the entire weekend. No, I will, because I'll cheer when the Socceroos win tomorrow morning. Damn. All right, well, I might be voiceless come Monday. I guess we'll find out together. Enjoy your weekend. Stay safe, stay wonderful. Go you Aussies. Bye.
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23: All right, let's go. We're on. And hello, it is Smallsy here. Coming up, I want you to go, I want you to center yourself, We have spiritual guru, self-help expert,

0: Jay Shetty. I think it's the only time I've ever interviewed a monk. Jay Shetty. He's coming to Australia. He is going to be on the air with us very soon, telling us all about it. Plus, you know, Fridays and Mondays, the days of the week where people typically throw a sickie to get an extra long weekend. I'm going to ask the question, when did you get caught out chucking a sickie? Because it happened to Rod Stewart after he was spotted at the World Cup after he cancelled a show last minute. We'll talk about that soon. Let's go right now. Smallsy Show starts right now.
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3: Thank you for giving me this honor. I'm truly grateful and humbled to be here.
2: Hey, how are you?
0: Lovely to meet you, Jay Shetty. Thank you for being on my show.
2: Oh, I'm grateful to be here. Such a pleasure to meet you.
0: I'm going to start with just telling you, can fix me. Can you just make me better? Make me better.
2: I wish I had those powers. I don't, so apologies in advance.
0: No, we're excited. You're coming back to Australia. I saw you last time you were here.
2: Oh, no way.
0: Yeah, at the Opera House. Incredible show. Congratulations on everything. I mean, I guess people who don't know you, self-help guru, podcaster, author, what can't you do? Are you terrible in the kitchen?
2: Terrible in the kitchen. I can't cook to save my life, so that's something I definitely can't do. And I'm not that good at tennis either.
0: Okay. Well, I'm not bad at pickleball. We could have a game of pickle when you're
2: here. I'm good at pickleball. I'd love that. That'd be a lot of fun.
0: Now, I did joke by saying at the start here, fix me, but you do have the world's number one mental health podcast. And I feel like in the last decade or so, people are so much more aware of their mental health. I'm going to go straight for the big question. What do you reckon is the number one takeaway most people could use right now? Because I feel like across everybody, we all have genuinely similar, the same problems. They just show up differently for each of us. What do you reckon is the number one takeaway people listening right now might go, that works for me?
2: The number one takeaway I'd say is take action, stop thinking. I think so many of us are overthinking, overanalyzing, overevaluating. Take action. Do it. Do it badly. Do it scared. Do it with fear. Do it with insecurity. Do it with anxiety. The feeling that we have, I'm going to wait till I don't feel nervous. I'm going to wait till I don't feel anxious. I'm going to wait till I don't feel this. You'll be waiting for the rest of your life. So take action with your nerves, anxiety, fears, whatever it may be.
0: That's great. I love that. Can I add a little bit? Because I feel like, please, I'm a little bit of a self-help guru. Don't wait until you're ready, because you're actually never ready. And if you wait, yes, until you're ready, you'll be waiting forever. Actually doing whatever it is you want to do takes you on the path to being ready, so to speak, for whatever it is you want to do.
2: Absolutely. And you'll figure it out. I think people feel that the most successful people in the world, the people that are happiest, had a perfect plan. They didn't. They had a plan. And the plan was pivoted and perfected and practiced and constantly malleable throughout the whole journey. So if you have this picture that the people who are where you want to be had a plan, they had a plan, not a perfect plan. And so stop waiting for a perfect plan. Have a plan, make some progress, and then pivot and change and shift. Don't wait for the perfect plan.
0: You've interviewed an incredible list of celebrities, one that rivals mine, may I just say. your conversations are far deeper than what I do. Mine generally revolve around, hey, what are you promoting this week? Tell me, who caught you by surprise? Because I think, you know, ooh, like you sit down, you've opposite Oprah and you've done Obama, and I'm sure you walk away from those conversations with, you're like, okay, yeah, Oprah was who I expected her to be. But is there a celebrity like, you know, I don't know, like Lewis Hamilton, the F1 driver, that surprised you more than you expected?
2: I mean, Lewis Hamilton has become a dear friend. He is one of the most humble, sweet, kind, unassuming people in the world. I mean, when you think what he does for a living, which is drive cars at insane speeds that, you know, most of us wouldn't even try and do. And then outside of the car, he is truly one of the most humble, grounded, down-to-earth people you'll ever meet. He's such a sweet soul. And I think that's unassuming. You think that naturally when you've been an athlete at his level, you have a killer instinct, but he has this ability to just transfer it over to his human self. And it's been amazing getting to know him. He's awesome.
0: Yeah, wow. Now, the show that you're bringing to Australia, you'll be here in November. This changes everything. Last time I saw you, there was I would call it like a thread of love. There was people who were there were trying to find a relationship or fall. And I think the takeaway was you've got to love yourself first before you can get anyone else to love you. What do you want to teach people when you're here this time?
2: Yeah, so this time we're taking it to another level. This Changes Everything is focused on the four big decisions of life. So whether you're in a job and you want to find another one, whether you're in a relationship and you want to leave, whether you want to find love, whether you're in a position in your life where you just feel stuck and you're looking for the next move, we're going to focus on the four biggest decisions in life. The first is, how do I feel about myself? The second is, what do I do for work? The third is, who do I love? And the fourth is, how do I serve the world? We're going to take a 360 degree approach to life, and I'm going to help you through a series of practical tools and application to actually build your decision-making powers so you can take action on those four areas of your life. It's going to be super practical, super easy to put into practice, and I want you to walk away having a new direction in your life and being able to make big decisions.
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0: on. 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
2: I'm Jay Shetty, purpose coach, author, and podcaster.
1: Here we go.
0: Hey, as I said to you, like, I, you know, this is me being a little bit vulnerable right now, but, you know, I've done a lot of work on myself over the years. I don't think, and you probably can relate to this, you can't not be in the public eye having people comment on your posts or having opinions about you when they don't truly know who you are. You have to have any type of longevity. But I think this actually works probably in everybody's life. To have any longevity in anything, you're going to have to deal with people having opinions about you that they don't really know you. And I wanted to, this was my biggest learning that unhooked things for me and made my life better. It was, you don't choose what happens to you in life. You only get to choose how you react. And I was like, can you talk to me about that? Because I found that so powerful. And once you realize that a whole bunch of things can happen to you unfairly or fairly in life, they're really irrelevant when you understand that it's how you react to those situations that define your character.
2: Well, the way I like to look at this is I like to look at things you can control and things you can't control. To your point, if you walk outside, let's say you plan this weekend. I mean, Australia has amazing weather, but let's say you plan this weekend that you want to do something fun outdoors. And you wake up on a Saturday morning and for whatever reason, it's raining, it's muggy, it's just not the best weather in the world. You have two choices. You can go out in the rain, you can pack an umbrella, you can take your rain boots so that you're safe. You can take a raincoat. What you decide to do when it's raining is all that's in your power. You can sit inside and be upset that it's raining and have a terrible day indoors. You can stay inside and have the best indoor day you've probably ever had. The point is there's still a choice. And sometimes what we do is we allow the outside world to decide how we feel inside. It's like saying, if it's gray outside, I'm going to be gray inside. But that if we live that way, you're constantly going to be defined by what happens around you. So what you want to say is, if it's gray outside, I'll either go out and have a great day. I actually remember I was in Byron Bay last November. I came out to interview Chris Hemsworth, and I woke up in Byron Bay, and it was really dark, it was really gloomy, it was really humid, and I still went and did a beautiful hike by myself near the lighthouse, and it was spectacular. It was absolutely beautiful, and everyone kept telling me, oh, you should see it on a sunny day, and I was like, I believe you, but I had a beautiful time because it's just such a special place. And so I think the point is, your energy and your mindset can change. And there's a beautiful statement by Wayne Dyer that I'll end on. Wayne Dyer once said, when you change the way you look at things, the things you look at change. And I think that's what we want to figure out. That's what I'm going to help us do on this tour, is help you change the way you look at things so that the things you look at change.
0: That's why you have a chart-topping podcast, sir, because you just said it better than I could. You said it way better than I could. You're going to be here in November. Last question for you. Obviously, people who've listened to you and, you know, are practicing mindfulness and trying to be the best version they can of themselves. Progress, not perfection, right? Because there'll be some people here listening or watching going, oh, damn, I screwed today up. It's not about individual days, right? You're not going to get it right every single time.
2: I think you have to look at it through this perspective. We think consistency is doing the same thing every day. But that's not real. None of us can do the same exact thing every day. Like, for example, if you say, I want to go to the gym 5 days a week for the rest of the month, chances are you'll go 4 days one week, 5 days another week, 3 days another week, and 6 days another week. And that's consistency. Consistency is what did you do on average. But if you say, I'm going to go 5 days a week, every week, you're going to set yourself up for failure, because the week you only go three times, you're going to think, oh, I failed. Forget about it. Let's throw it all away. So consistency is not doing the same thing every day. It's on average doing the same thing over a month. And that consistency helps you sustain it.
0: Oh, and on that note, I mean, look, just give it away for free. Why don't you, Jay? Give it away for free. We can't wait to have you here in Australia.
2: Thank you. I can't wait to be back. Honestly, when I was on my world tour last 3 years ago, Australia was my favorite stop, and I can't wait. I can't wait to see everyone again. Thank you for all the love everyone brings, the banter, the energy. I had the best time, and I can't wait.
0: Lovely. Thank you so much, Jay. Really appreciate
2: Thank
0: your time,
2: you.
0: Mate.
2: Thank
0: Have
2: you.
0: A lovely day.
2: Appreciate you. Take care, Thank mate. You. Let's try and get a pickle game in. That would be amazing.
0: I would love to play pickle with you, only I'm slightly competitive, just so you know.
2: Me too.
0: Just because you're famous, I'm not going to go easy on you, all right?
2: Let's do it. It'll be a lot of fun.
1: 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You here for the stars? 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
1: Sports chat.
2: Oh, the whole world's talking about it.
0: Everyone's. By the way, when I say I do sports chat, it's all top line and it's through the lens of celebrity. World Cup, obviously, happening at the moment. Apparently, I've seen a lot of people not even realise that the USA, who are hosting the World Cup, a lot of Americans didn't even realise that their country had a football soccer team. So, you know, they're learning a lot over there. Except, this is what I want to talk about, sports chat, is I want to know who's caught out chucking a sickie. Music icon, one of the greats, Rod Stewart. Okay. I'm led to believe back in the day he was hot to trot. I'm looking at photos of him right now at 81 and I don't see it, but you know. He's facing backlash because he's been celebrating the World Cup after he cancelled a concert and called in sick. So June 12, over the weekend, he was supposed to be playing a show in California, but then 45 minutes before he was meant to go on stage, he's like, I'm sick. Only to then fly across country to Boston to watch Scotland in the World Cup. People are pissed. He's been caught out big time in the stands. And I do feel like when you're a celebrity, these are the things you can't get away with,
2: yeah,
0: right? Because everyone knows where you are. Are fans angry at him for doing
1: this? No, he's like loyal Rod Stewart fans.
0: What are they called?
1: All six of them. Yeah. I don't know. I'm one of them.
0: Yeah.
1: Are saying like, guys, no, he's got laryngitis. That just means he can't sing. He can drink. Like, let's not be mad at him.
0: Okay. All right. So they're running cover for him. Have you ever called a sickie? I've definitely chucked a sickie, but I don't think I've ever been caught out at a soccer game or a football game or at a concert for doing it.
2: No. And also, your voice is your work. So if you were in Rod Stewart's case...
0: I don't care about that. No, I just want to know who... Whatever. Treat my instrument like an amusement park. No, I want to know who's chucked a sickie but not been sick, gone and done something, and then boom, busted, you've been caught out. Emma, welcome to the show.
3: How you going?
0: All right, you got caught chucking a sickie. Where, how?
3: I did. I won a trip to the snow, and then it turned out my boss's wife was staying in the same resort.
0: That's going to get you. That's going to... Did you know what she looked like, the boss's wife, or had you...
3: I did, yes. Yeah. I've met her many times.
0: Did you slink into your chair when you're like... I've called in sick and now...
3: had to own it.
0: Yeah, okay. Nah. Power to you, Emma.
3: Yep.
0: How many days did you take off?
3: Took 2 days. Ooh. And then I got back into the boss's office and said, look, I know I got busted, but it was so worth it. The snow was epic. No regrets.
0: Okay, hold on. We're going to come back. If you're the best one, I'm going to give you that Daryl Lee hamper. Hello, Gemma.
4: Hi. Years ago, back when Stereo Sonic was on, I went to Stereo Sonic on a Sunday and then called in sick on the Monday. And that was back when everyone uploaded a million photos on Facebook into albums and forgot that I had people on Facebook at work.
0: Yeah.
4: And got to work on Tuesday and everyone was like, so how was Stereo Sonic on Sunday? You weren't at work yesterday.
0: Yes. Okay. All right. Good one. And then Louise, hello.
5: Hi, Smallsy.
0: Says here... You did a Rod Stewart. Did you cancel a tour 45 minutes beforehand or what?
5: Well, I was in London and England won the Rugby World Cup in 2003. And I went to the parade. I called in sick, went to the parade, not realising that someone in front of me was being reported on for Sky News. And my boss rang me. She saw me pick up the phone, ignore her call, and then she texts me saying, you're live on Sky News. I know you're not sick.
0: That wins. That is what a way to get caught out on the live news. How many days did you take off? Just the one?
5: Only one. And luckily, I only got a warning. Still kept my job, but yeah, I really did get busted.
0: I'm going to give you the Daryl Lee hamper worth $150 chocolate, chocky bullets, the matcha balls, the milk chocolate blocks. Man, I love Daryl Lee chocolate. Oh, this is not an ad for them, but if they're listening, I'm happy to receive products for free. I'm just saying. Hey, Louise.
5: Thanks. Thank you so much.
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0: Hey, this is Smallsy. You are locked into the Smallsy Show. Now, time to get on the show. This guy.
1: Here we go.
2: 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You second guess more than a shitty psychic.
1: Yeah.
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1: Nick Mohammed.
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0: The world game, football, you are leading the World Cup Watchers Rights Association. It's a national body dedicated to proudly advocating for fans' rights to watch the world's largest sporting event on work time. And I feel like if there is a man who was born for that job, it was you, sir.
5: Oh, I think, you know, the World Cup doesn't come around all the time. Mm. And I just think, you know, nothing unites us as, well, as countries, but as, you know, as a whole planet, right? As something like the World Cup. And yes, obviously the SBS World Cup Watchers' Rights Association is sort of dedicated to encouraging bosses, well, around Australia, to encouraging their employees to be able to watch football during work hours, because, of course, with the time difference, you know, that is when it's going to be on. And so, yeah, look, I have such a kind of a strange relationship with football, because I was never really massively into it as a kid. My dad was hugely into it. But then, you know, as I kind of grew up and certainly as a result of being involved in shows like Ted Lasso and so on, I've kind of become increasingly fond of it, and particularly the World Cup. Actually, there's something incredibly hearty about sort of getting behind your nation.
0: Did you learn any when you were doing Ted Lasso? Did you learn anything? Was that all obviously it's act, but did you learn anything about football that you didn't know?
5: In terms of Ted Lasso, look, yeah, I couldn't help but be, I guess, inspired really by it, because, you know, so many of the, you know, the people involved in that show, and particularly the creators, they're mad for it. And, you know, all the guys playing the footballers, they were all, I mean, some of which were semi-pro players. I mean, Christo, who plays Danny Rojas, has become pro now. Yeah. And, like, so it's sort of, it's mad. You can't help but be infected by that sort of passion for the sport and just sort of appreciating how much of a team sport it is. And, you know, not saying for a second that pretending to be a coach, you know, makes you like a coach of a football team by any means.
0: No, it does. No, I think it does. I think it's very good. You know,
5: it does, like, actually, doesn't it?
0: Particularly if you're method. If you're method, I mean, totally.
5: You know, makes you like a coach of a football team by any means.
0: No, it does. No, I think it does. I think it's very good. You know,
5: it does,
0: like,
5: actually, doesn't it?
0: Particularly if you're method. If you're method.

0: is on the air with us. Now, man, it's so good to have you on. Obviously, Ted Lasso has such a cult following and a huge fan base here in Australia. I'm sure it's blown you away since season one came out, yeah?
1: Yeah, I think, yeah, certainly Australia. I mean, obviously it came out during the pandemic, so it was such an uncanny thing to kind of go from coming out of lockdown and then realising, yeah. I remember the first time I went to America and realising that it was such a hit show and not really appreciating. I think I was filming a film in Albuquerque and I went to just a really niche hot air balloon festival sort of at this sort of round the corner from where I was staying, and like everyone was like, hey, it's Nate, and I was like, what, how on earth did you know that? I couldn't believe it. It was weird.
0: I love that. Now let me hit you with apparently 1/3 of Aussie workers have booked a meeting specifically to watch the World Cup, and 1 in 10 Aussies have admitted that they're going to hide under their desk to watch sports secretly. As you know, we are a sports loving country.
1: Quite, yeah.
0: To our detriment, quite. One would say sometimes. Like, we spent a lot. If we put as much effort into sport as we did to other things, oh, we would be well batting above our average, but we're mad for sport here.
1: Yeah, you know, that's what the Watchers' Rights Association is really all about, is, you know, we don't want people necessarily having to hide under their desks, sort of having to watch it in secret or watch it on the sly. We want bosses to sort of say, you know what, come on, let's all watch it together. Let's take a bit of time out and watch it.
0: Absolutely. You're going to be rooting for England, I am assuming.
1: Yes. Can't not.
0: What's the shape of your team looking like at the moment?
1: I think it's good. I think there were some kind of controversies, but no, I do think it's good actually. And you know, whether it's coming home or not, I don't know. I feel like
0: well, you know, England from here in Australia, we just love to get out of the group stage. For us, we just would love to get out of the group stage. That's a win. Yeah. It doesn't. We know it's not coming home here. Trust me when I say it. We know it's not coming home. We just
1: never know. That's the beauty of the sport, isn't it? It is unpredictable. Anything could happen. You know, you just never know.
0: Totally. Hey, mate, well, thank you for doing the God's work and getting behind the World Cup Watchers' Rights Association. You're a busy man, so that you even have time for such a chairmanship, I'm impressed.
1: Oh, well, good. Oh, well, thank you very much.
0: All right, that's it for me. Thank you for hanging out. My name is Smallsy. I'll catch you next time on The Smallsy Show. And if you can't wait until then, and hey, I don't blame you, find me on the socials, SMALLZY, or get the podcast on the iHeart app.
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0: 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Yeah! 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

0: Yes, Captain Pegleg Peter here, bringing ye a chance to win a share of me booty again this year. I've dropped anchor in the Yellow Arch, and I have a shipload of cash to give away. 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

0: Will and Woody, you're either up early, up late, or maybe still out. Maybe you're heading back to your house and a former reality star is coming over to have a great time with you.
1: Ooh, that would be really exciting.
0: Yeah, one of us has been in that situation before.
1: We won't say which one, though. The question is, if that former reality star is coming over to your house,
0: yeah,
1: and I had to bring up Sharon again, but are you going to have a shower?
0: Did you?
1: Do you? What? Why'd you make it specific? We're having fun before. My wife might be up.
0: That's true.
1: Because, you know, we have a young child. If you're up, hun, I'll be home soon. And Will's joking. All right, let's crack into the best bits.
0: Will and Woody.
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And she'd be a whole lot prettier if she smiled once in a while.

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It seems like everybody's got a plan. It's kinda like Nashville.

0: nothing good happens after midnight, except these two. It's Will and Woody keeping you up.
1: It is Million Dollar Day. We're brought to you by Snooze Woods. I'm very excited to say that today, after 6 weeks of putting people in the draw with a shot to win $1 million yesterday, out of all you guys sitting nervously by your phones in a very weird instruction, Woods, for people to get to higher ground and charge their phone.
2: I'm actually
1: never
2: interested.
1: Sounded more like a dad in your life.
2: Well, it's just important. If you missed the call yesterday, you were missing out on an opportunity to come in here and win $1 million. I'm interested to ask you, Bella, did you hear me on the radio say, charge your phone and get to higher ground?
3: I actually did. I was listening to it like all morning and I was like, all right, it's got to be in my hand all day. I was ready.
2: So great advice, Bella.
3: Yeah.
2: Thank you.
1: She wasn't on a hill, though. She wasn't on a ladder.
2: Yeah. Okay, well, maybe you were already at higher ground.
3: I was actually going down an escalator. So I was high and then I went down.
2: So you actually did the opposite to what I told you to do.
3: Yep.
2: All right. Well, I'm glad that the phone tower still picked up a signal, because you did pick up your phone and you found out 24 hours ago that today you have got a 1 in 100 chance of winning $1 million. How'd you sleep last night?
3: Not very well. I was having crazy dreams. And I was up very, very early this morning. I'm speechless.
1: Yeah, of course.
3: Can't even get my words out.
2: And don't tell us any specific numbers or anything, but are there a few numbers ticking around your head? Because just to tell everyone, just to remind everyone, there are 100 balloons currently to the side of you there, Bella, all in front of lockers. You'll be choosing one of those balloons to pop, taking an envelope out of a locker.
3: Yep.
2: And then that will tell you if you have or haven't won $1 million.
3: Yep.
2: Is it one number you've got locked in now, or is there a few going on in your head?
3: No, there's one number. As soon as I found out about the balloons, like, one number just stuck out to me. I've had it like throughout my whole life, my whole family's life. It sort of like resonates with everyone. So I was like, you know what?
1: It'd be
3: wrong not to. Yeah.
1: Okay.
2: We've got the boyfriend Horatio here. Horatio, did you throw any numbers in the mix or anything?
4: I did suggest one number for her. I was 6'7". I don't know if it's going to be there, but I'm going to let her make her own choice.
2: Are you expecting, like, have you had any discussions around, like, if she does win $1 million, what you'll be getting out of this, Horatio?
4: Oh, hopefully maybe a proposal out of it, mate. She might be the one to be able to propose this year.
2: Well,
1: how old are you guys?
3: I'm 24.
1: Okay.
4: I am 21. 22 this year.
1: Okay.
4: 22 this year, so not that bad.
1: Kratos, wow, Bella.
2: Yeah, little boy toy. Little boy toy.
1: Wow.
2: And then, Bella, you'll become a sugar mama if you win $1 million.
3: Yeah, definitely. Apparently. Yep.
1: Wouldn't call her a sugar mama.
2: Nah, fair enough.
1: Hey, so Bella, 24, $1 million.
3: Yeah.
1: That doesn't even stack up.
3: No.
1: I remember you told me that you were going to take your whole family to your auntie's 60th in Greece. Is that right?
3: My auntie's wedding in Greece.
1: In Greece.
3: I really want my grandfather to be able to get there. He's getting a bit
1: older. How old is he? He's getting on.
3: He's getting on.
1: So it could be his last trip sort of thing.
3: And it's his only daughter getting married over there.
1: Wow.
3: I just feel like it would help him get there a bit more comfortably.
1: Of course. Well, PJ, as we said, fly him over private jet.
3: Yeah, exactly. Private jet.
1: Wow. Okay.
2: Oh, have a masseuse there to massage him. Doesn't get the DVT. Yeah, 100%.
1: We're talking DVTs, mate. What are you doing? You're nowhere
2: when
1: today,
2: old
1: mate.
2: People fly, they can get DVT. People need to know about it.
1: Why are we talking about deep vein thrombosis during $1 million giveaway? Now, let's talk a little bit about the actual giveaway itself. Mm-hmm. So you've got a 1 in 100 chance. Woody mentioned before, there's 100 balloons there that's on a wall. Now, look, I think something that we just need to state very quickly, if people see this online, it looks like 100 breasts.
3: It does.
1: And the way they wobble as well. I'm not sure who organised the balloons or they've also got nipple stickers on them.
2: I think DVT chat was better than this chat.
1: There's all sorts of issues with this. But what is important to note is that they are balloons. So beforehand, you can change your mind as many times as you like. As soon as that pin that we give you pricks the balloon, that is the number that you've chosen.
3: Yep.
1: Okay, and then we've got someone in here called a scrutineer. So there's someone who actually professionally comes in here who's actually going to be here to they're kind of like invigilators, I suppose. Like, they have an exam. So they're going to be they are the voice of they are the ones in control. Woody and I don't know the number. We don't know anything about this. This is an independent person that comes in and gives the money away. Okay, so once they come in here,
2: It's all business.
1: It's all business.
2: Get here. Yeah.
1: Okay.
2: I mean, it's $1 million we're talking about. It is a huge amount of money.
3: It's crazy.
1: But for now, it's a little while away. So you guys are going to go out and have a chill.
3: Mm-hmm.
1: You can think more about your number.
3: Mm-hmm.
1: I think you've already locked it in, but that's good to know. Have a beer. No.
2: I think we've got some champagne on ice, but I think we're saving that for the moment.
1: Yeah. Well, it's tough times here at ARN. We're not just popping champagne needlessly. What we are going to do is play Can You Hear It right up next, though. So 131065. Can you hear it? Can you hear it? 131065, if you think you know the difference between beer and soft drink based on the sound of the can opening, please give us a call. We would love to hear from you on the Friday. We'll do the giveaway a little bit later. Bella, Horatio, nice to meet you.
3: We'll see you guys soon.
1: 131065 right now. It is Can You Hear It on Million Dollar Day on Will and Woody. Hope you're having a wonderful drive home.
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0: Best kick-ons you've ever been to. Will and Woody keeping you up.
1: $1 million day, Woods. So very, very shortly, after 6 weeks of putting you guys in the draw, Bella is going to be playing for $1 million. It's a huge day here for us. Right now, though, it's Can You Hear It.
7: I'm going to say that's a soft drink. Can you hear it?
6: It's a beer.
2: Darcy, no. Alrighty, beer or soft drink? Based on the sound of the can opening, we got Veronica playing first. G'day, Veronica.
12: Hi.
2: Hello.
12: I'm so excited.
2: Bloody oath, Veronica. I mean, this does pale in comparison to the $1 million, but... It's worth reminding you that if you get 16 cans in a row, you win $10,000.
12: Oh, yeah, that's what we're aiming for then.
2: Still good cash. All right, here's can number one, Veronica.
12: Ooh, I'm going to go with a soft drink.
2: Sorry, Veronica. That was a crisp green goblin. That's a beer. Let's go to Claudia here.
1: Why do we always go for the green goblins out of interest?
2: It's the drink of choice of the team.
1: Is that right?
2: I didn't know that. That gets a vote amongst the producers because we do.
1: It's a controversial brewer for all sorts of reasons.
2: Is that right? Let's go to Claudia. Claudia, you want to play?
13: Of course I do. Hey, guys.
2: Hello, Claudia. Let's crack straight in. Here's Ken 1.

0: Beer.
1: Yes.
2: Yes, Claudia.
1: Nice, Claude. Well done.
2: I'm feeling a momentum. Let's go straight for can two here, Claudia. Here we go.
0: Beer.
1: Oh, no, that was a softy. No. I think that you might have just been done by the the volume on the mic there.
2: How much did you crank me?
1: Well,
2: then?
1: Just a little bit.
2: That was like an explosion.
1: I know, that was a lot. That was a lot of noise.
2: Sorry, Claudia. Let's go to Rory here. Rory, tell me your story. What do you do?
3: Oh, mate, I'm a DM.
2: A what?
3: I'm a general manager.
1: A GM.
2: Beautiful. Nice. Good leadership. I can hear the leadership.
1: Wait, of like athlete's foot or like a company?
3: No, company mate. Oh, nice. Startup. Good for you. In San Francisco.
1: Wow. Oh, here we go.
2: Deliberately leaving out the name, I reckon. Yeah. Smart. Very smart.
1: Good for you, mate.
2: All right, Rory, here's your first can.
3: Beer.
1: Yes.
2: Rory! The GM!
1: Here we go. What's your mic technique with these cans?
2: Mate, you're
1: too far away. You're too close.
2: No,
1: just
2: disagree.
1: Be consistent.
2: I disagree.
1: I'm putting you up at the same level. No, you should know that.
2: Sorry, Rory. We're fighting, Rory.
1: It's $1 million day. Everyone's a bit tense.
2: All right, Rory, I'm going to go for can two for you. You ready to go?
3: Ready, mate.
1: All right, here we go.
3: Beer.
1: Yes,
2: Rory.
1: Good for you, Rory.
2: Rory can hear it. I reckon Rory can hear it. Rory, beer fan, soft drink fan, both?
3: Beer and soft drink, but beer more, mate.
2: Yeah, beautiful.
1: On you, Rory.
2: Righto. Here is can number three for you, Rory.
3: Beer.
1: Oh, no, let go again. I think you should go again.
2: What's happened, Will?
1: I think you just...
2: What's happened? What's wrong, Will?
1: It's coming in too hot.
2: Okay, we've decided we're going to go again.
1: I
2: think Australians know this is the first time that Will has been the one that's adjusting my microphone volume for the crack, and it's all gone to shit. So, Rory, one of the first times ever, we're getting a re-crack because that was so horrific. No one could hear that. It just sounded like a tornado hitting the microphone. Rory, you're going for can three again.
3: All right, mate.
2: Righto, here we go.
1: He doesn't care.
3: Soft drink.
1: Yes, Rory. Now, I might regret that. I'm sorry.
2: I got a billing. The 10K is coming out of your pocket before you get 16.
1: No, producer Joe, you're furious.
4: That is outrageous.
1: That was unfair. He had unfair conditions. I'm a fair player.
2: We've never given someone
1: We're giving away cash today, guys. We should just lean in.
4: We've got $1 million and 10,000.
1: Oh, hello, Rory's kids. How are you?
2: Rory, are they your kids or... Have you just gone to a...
3: I'm doing the daycare run.
2: Okay. All right. Let's keep moving. Can number four, Rory. Here it is.
3: Beer.
1: Yes, Rory. Wow, Rory.
2: That's amazing.
1: He just won't go away. He's got a three-year-old screaming in his face. Do you want to tend to your kid, Rory?
3: Yeah, mate. Just give me a second.
2: Yeah, mate. We'll give you a second.
1: It is $1 million day, by the way, if you just tuned in, guys.
2: That's it.
1: Little game of candy here at the Wiggles are going to be up next. Rory, on a heater, though. Four cans. He's got a three-year-old. He's on the daycare run.
2: Rory, tell your kids the Wiggles are about to be in here.
1: Oh, yes.
2: That'll make him or her excited.
3: They're all wiggling.
2: Oh, great.
1: All right, we're good
2: to go. The Wiggles are about to come.
1: Back. Are we back, Rory?
3: Back.
1: Well, right, let's do it. Here we go.
2: Can five.
1: Can five.
3: Beer.
1: No, Rory.
2: Oh, Rory.
1: Now, I think you were done by the microphone again, man.
2: Don't.
1: We've just got to move on. Sorry.
2: You're a good player, Rory.
1: Nice to meet you, Rory.
2: You're a great dad because you're about to give your kids a bit of Wiggle Town. The Wiggles, two of them.
1: Yes.
2: In the studio.
1: Yes.
2: Right up next.
1: Yes. Blocky and Simon are going to be in the studio, the purple and the red Wiggle guys. So do not go anywhere. They've got a brand new record to talk about. And if you're not sticking around for that, stick around for $1 million day. We're giving away $1 million today, hopefully, here on Will and Woody.
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0: mates that just want to keep going. It's Will and Woody keeping you up.
1: It's Million Dollar Day. One of you guys with a shot at $1 million a little bit later on in the show. We're very excited about that, Woods. But yeah, it's also a very big day for our friends the Wiggles.
2: Ooh, yeah.
1: Who have got a brand new album, Sparkle, Circus of Lights, which is available today on all major music platforms. Lockie and Simon are in to talk all about it. Welcome back, guys.
3: Great to be back again. And we brought our Sparkle.
4: You did. Yes, you did. You look good.
3: We haven't got $1 million with us, but we've got we've got Sparkle.
1: Yeah.
2: Do you, how often
1: tops
2: are
1: could
2: you...
1: could be worth $1 million, I tell you.
2: I reckon they could be.
1: Gorgeous.
2: How often are you in the kits? Because you have come in today fully decked out, boys.
3: Yeah, we only do this for you.
1: Oh, is that right?
3: And then the interview we did earlier.
2: All right, well, let's talk about the new album because I've got a question about one of your songs. I think it's song number two on the album.
3: Mm.
2: Portaloo Yoo-hoo is what the song's called.
1: We'll sit on you. Don't cut off the Wiggles,
2: I would never. I would never.
1: Right, don't cut off the Wiggles.
2: So are we referring to portable toilets there? We're trying to promote the use of portable toilets?
3: Yes. Well, you never know where you've got to go, do you? Yes, there is more of a back-end story to this now. There's more of a backstory. We originally created a song called Sparkle, which was our take of a kind of Eurovision sort of song.
2: Yes,
3: Eurovision a couple of years ago, I thought, what would a Wiggles Eurovision song look and sound like? And we came up with Sparkle and then had no idea what to do with it because it's kind of quite removed from what we normally do.
2: Sure.
3: And then we had an idea, why don't we do a YouTube special called Wiggle Vision? And within Wiggle Vision, there's the past winners of Wiggle Vision,
2: which
3: Portaloo, as in, you know,
2: Dada.
3: Oh!
2: Yes.
3: So, yeah, a parody on ABBA's Waterloo. And so we kind of went down that path.
2: Yeah. I'm sure the kids will pick up on that. I'm sure
3: that. If you need that long to explain it. It's like a bad joke, isn't it?
2: That's your chat at the live shows.
1: So Wiggle Vision earlier this year.
3: Yeah, that came out on as a YouTube special. And so Portaloo, there's another song called Do Do Do Do Do, sung by Helmut von Schmiley.
1: And I'd love to be in the creative room for all these.
3: Hongus Dongfish, who did a song called Hootin' Tootin' Jumpsuitin'.
2: I just asked. I mean, this is.
1: You guys have way too much fun.
3: I think we have bemused ourselves more than anyone who's watched it, but we really had a lot of fun making it. But that's kind of behind the scenes.
2: Would you ever genuinely consider putting your hands up for Eurovision? I feel like you guys are well known all over the world, right? I feel like as a representative of Australia, I mean, we'd be up for it, surely.
3: Oh, well. Let's start a campaign. Yeah. No. Well, of course, you'd love to, wouldn't you? I mean, that'd be incredible. But that wasn't the point of us going down this path. But yes.
1: Have you been approached, Lockie, for Eurovision?
5: We haven't. But I think with this group particularly, I mean, Delta did so well this year. But I think with the group we've got, I think that there is a pitch there.
2: Seriously?
5: There is a pitch. Really?
2: Seriously?
1: I agree.
2: I can't believe no one's thought about this before. Like throwing, because you guys are the most famous, successful band that Australia has ever produced.
5: Mm.
2: You at Eurovision, I can see it, guys.
1: You're there.
2: it's like you guys know something that we don't know. You're locked in for 2027, aren't you?
3: You guys have signed up. It's just hard to know how to answer. It'd be an amazing thing to do, but it's never been something that we've...
1: You're the top Australian artist on Spotify from the last 3 years.
5: 3 years, yeah.
3: Yeah, now with Portaloo Yoo-hoo, we'll secure that spot.
2: Don't be a do-do-do-do-do.
1: Oh, God, all the other Australian singer-songwriters are rolling in their future graves. Oh, that's great stuff. All right, we've got more with the Wiggles right up next. Now, I should mention, brand new record from them, Sparkle, Circus of Lights, available today on all major music platforms. And I should also mention that the Sparkle Big Show Nationwide Arena Tour kicks off on the 24th of October. Tickets available from 10 a.m. on Thursday, the 2nd of July. So next week, people can get their tickets to go and see you guys live in stadium, which Woody and I have both done. It's an incredible experience.
2: Awesome. So good.
1: All time. We've got more with Simon Lockie from The Wiggles up next.
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0: The dead of night comes alive. It's Will and Woody keeping you up.
1: Woods, it's Million Dollar Day, which means one of you guys has got a shot at $1 million. A little bit later on, right now though, Simon and Lockie from The Wiggles are in the studio. Got their brand new album, Sparkle Circus of Lights, available today on all major music platforms, so get your hands on that. Some great hits such as Portaloo, Yoo-Hoo, and... Doody-doo-doo-doo-doo-doo. Let me just get that right. Boys, very exciting stuff. All of this stuff coming out. Before we carry on, though, I think that Woods and I were talking about you guys rocking up today. And really just the, because one of the things that people can go and see in your live show, if they get a chance to go and see the Sparkle Big Show, tickets available next week, is that there's the big red ute's a factor. It's in the stadium shows, it's everywhere. You guys actually roll around in a big red ute as well. That's not just a marketing ploy, Lockie.
5: No, we have two.
1: You have two.
3: Yeah. And we've got two big ones and a little big one. That's awfully personal, isn't it? But that's exactly what we have.
2: Ooh, which Wiggle drives the big red ute?
3: Well, Captain Feathersaws does, but he's only got one eye. So
2: it's a very interesting choice. He holds a sword with one arm as well. What are you doing?
3: We alternate drivers. Okay. Yeah.
5: Yes.
3: Yeah.
2: Okay. Yep.
1: Okay. So we wanted to know, like, because obviously you guys are a protected species in Australia for lots of reasons. You know, you entertain all of our kids. I just read out the number one Australian artist on Spotify for the last 3 years. Everyone looks after you. Everyone cares about you. But what if you blocked somebody in the big red ute?
2: We just love the idea of that. The idea of being double parked in.
1: Would anyone actually get angry at the Wiggles if they got blocked in by the big red ute? I don't know.
3: No.
1: And more importantly, though, Woods, would Tiana, who runs reception here, would she rat out the Wiggles if someone did get angry about being blocked in by the Wiggles?
2: Yeah, and that's exactly what we want to test out right now. So really? You just met the lovely Tiana, who's a receptionist.
3: Yes.
2: She's a huge fan of you guys.
3: Yeah.
2: Right? Has been a fan of the Wiggles since she was a young girl. We want to call her right now as a tradie.
1: A disgruntled tradie.
2: Just a slightly disgruntled tradie who has been parked in by the big red ute.
5: Oh, dear.
2: And we effectively want to find out, will Tiana rat you guys out and say, it's the Wiggles, I saw them, they're here, and they're the ones that have blocked you in? Brilliant. Or will she protect you?
1: Yes. Okay. Yes. Okay. Australia's greatest export, let's see.
3: Okay.
14: Hi, you've called Australian Radio Network.
15: Hello.
14: Hey, how are you?
15: G'day. Is this Kiss?
14: Yeah, we have Kiss here. Yes.
15: Yeah, great. Beautiful. I'm just doing a little bit of work downstairs, and I've got to go out and get a couple more parts. And I've just been parked in by a big red ute.
14: Oh, that's strange. A red ute. Yeah. Whereabouts?
15: It's a big red ute. It's just I'm literally right out the front. I was told that we could have all those car parks. I've been doing work out the front there. And it's a big red ute that's parked me in. I didn't get the license plate of it. Do you know who is potentially driving that one?
14: In my office, I'm not across anyone having a red ute. I can come down real quick if you like and meet you.
15: Well, while I've got you there, this is going to sound really strange, but I reckon there was a bloke wearing a red skivvy. Like a fully grown man wearing a red sparkly skivvy that got out of the car. So I don't know if that helps you out at all.
14: That would be one of the Wiggles. We have the Wiggles coming in for interviews today on air at the moment. I'll reach out to the producers who they're talking to.
15: So you're telling me that the Wiggles in their big red ute has parked me in?
14: Unconfirmed. Unconfirmed. I'll come down and meet you.
15: I'm pretty sure the car also went toot toot chugga chugga when it rocked up.
14: Oh my God.
15: Tiana, it's Will and Woody here, and you've got the Wiggles here in the studio.
14: Oh,
15: very
14: good. Stop that right now. Are you kidding me? Oh, my God.
15: I think your final defence there of unconfirmed if it's the Wiggles.
3: Oh, well done, Tiana.
14: Oh, excellent. Come on, guys.
1: Tiana, we were testing whether or not you'd rat out the Wiggles. Yeah. I think you did, but then you immediately regretted it.
14: Because, guys, you have no idea the car parking on this complex.
2: It is their ute, though, so if you can get that one taken out of the building, that'd be nice. Yeah. Get it towed.
14: Yeah, leave it with me. I've got it. Thank you.
2: Look at the control you have over the Australian public. You're loved.
5: One of the number plates is toot.
1: Is it really?
3: Yeah. You're driving along and you forget you're in it.
2: Of course.
3: And everyone's looking at you going, yay! Yeah. How do they know it's me?
1: You've got the Dorothy the Dinosaur costume flying in the wind out the back.
3: Yeah, drying it off.
1: All right, boys. Well, congratulations. Yeah. Another album for the Wiggles. Sparkle, Circus of Lights, available today on all major music platforms. And again, tickets for the big show, the Sparkle Big Show, next week, Thursday the 2nd of July. People can see you all over the country in a nationwide arena tour. As I said, I've seen it. Woody, you've seen it. It's awesome.
2: Such a good show.
1: Congrats on all the success. And keep having so much fun.
3: We are so lucky.
5: Yeah, we are.
1: You're having so much fun. It's so cool.
3: It is so good. And good luck to anyone today who's going to win $1 million. I know. That's what I say.
1: Yes.
3: That'll be a lot of fun.
1: Yes.
2: All right.
1: It'll be a lot of fun.
3: You're ready, Sparkle.
5: That was Simon.
3: Excuse me. Wave 96.5. Okay.

0: sleep when you have these two. It's Will and Woody keeping you up.
1: Will is on paternity leave, so Sophie Monk is here in the studio with me. Soph.
2: Yep.
1: You're a gamer.
2: I am. I'm a pretty good gamer, I'd say.
1: I think Australia would be genuinely shocked by this, and you're not lying.
2: I don't know why. Why is that? Just because I press a few buttons and succeed at it and shoot a few zombies, everyone's impressed, do you reckon?
1: Well, I just think if you see you in, you know, your public facing image,
2: yeah,
1: you don't think gamer.
2: No, you wouldn't.
1: It's the last.
2: God,
1: thing.
2: She's a machine.
1: You are genuinely a machine.
2: Oh my God, there's zombies. They look at me and run. In there.
1: Okay. So keep that confidence because yes. I think we can use that to make a lot of money together.
2: Fantastic.
1: I am in on it now, so it's 50-50 deal.
2: Yeah,
1: it does. That's my idea.
2: I know.
1: I've
2: pitched contracts like this before.
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0: Will and Woody, you're either up early, up late. Either way, we're here. This is just some good gear.
1: And you're probably wondering to yourself, like, do I go to bed now? Like, if I go to sleep now, I'm probably still getting 4 to 5. Or hours of sleep, that is. Mm. Or do we just enjoy our best bits and just, I mean, enjoy a beautiful sunrise? We're with you until the sunrise. Oh, but okay, we're there with you half the way. And then, you know, from that point on, it's all uphill, baby. You'll get there.
0: Yeah. I don't know if I've ever, like, if a radio show has ever made me, like, skip sleep.
1: Well, let me tell you.
0: You know what I mean? Like, no, this would have to be scintillating.
1: And it is.
0: Is it?
1: Mm-hmm.
0: I haven't checked the edits.
1: I don't know what we're doing, but I know that it's scintillating. Okay. It's you and me.
0: It's Will and Woody.
1: Get to the sunrise, baby.
0: Will and Woody. 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

0: or up early. It's Will and Woody keeping you up.
1: Million Dollar Day, Woods. Which means after 6 weeks of hundreds, thousands of you guys entering this competition for your shot at $1 million, today we're going to do it. It's less than 10 minutes time. It is all thanks to Deal or No Deal, a Millionaire Hot Seat weeknights from 6:30 on Channel 10. Now we have the very lucky player. I was going to call you a winner, but yeah. I mean, like, you're already a winner in our eyes,
2: Bella. I'm still a winner.
1: It sounds like you've been saying that to yourself over and over again in a dark room.
3: You're not looking happy at this stage. You look like a wreck, I'm going to be honest, Bella. How are the nerves?
2: I don't really have many words at the moment. I'm feeling good, but it's been a roller coaster, to say the least.
1: Of course. Okay. Yep. Any deviation on the number? Let's not say the number at this stage, but
2: sticking with the number. Okay. No, like, thoughts have ever, like, crossed my mind to change it.
1: Okay. Yep. Oh, that's good. Well, at least that's, you know, a sense of resolve there. Yeah. That's a beautiful thing. It is a 1 in 100 shot, guys. So Bella will be popping one of the balloons on the wall next to us. Mm-hmm. Very, very shortly, if she picks the right balloon, 1 in 100, she goes home with $1 million, Woods. And the guy who is in charge of that, to my right, I mean, gee whiz, he takes up most of my peripherals. That is Bradman the Scrutineer, who's in here.
3: So Bradman, do you know what number?
4: I have no idea.
3: You have no idea as well.
4: I'm just here to stuff the boxes and then watch what happens.
3: Okay, because that's what...
1: Stuff the boxes? What do you mean by
4: stuff
1: that?
4: Stuff the door, the balloons, whatever.
1: Right, okay.
3: So Bradman, Bradman was working feverishly and we were all watching him outside because you really do have a stunning physique, Bradman, but you were effectively putting things in all the lockers there.
4: Yes.
3: And you're just following direction there. You're just putting envelopes into lockers?
4: Yes, and then I believe one of them out of the 100 says $1 million.
1: Okay. God. And then the second part of this is you have an envelope in front of you, which is the control envelope, which the number is written in.
4: Yes.
1: So we confirm
4: Bella
1: that.
4: Is unfortunately not, if she does not win, I can open this and reveal the number that it is in.
1: Okay.
4: If you do win, it stays.
1: There's no need to open the envelope.
3: Okay.
1: Wow. Okay, so all this is happening in, less than 5 minutes, guys, so we better keep things moving. Oh, jeez.
3: Are you going to vomit in your mouth?
2: Oh, my gosh, this is not real. Oh, my goodness.
1: Very quickly, I've just got a couple of questions to ask Bradman. First of all, is your title scrutineer, like if they call you out on a plane or anything, like it's like doctor? Are you scrutineer Bradman?
4: Yes, for today I am.
1: Really?
4: The next 5 minutes, I'll take that title.
1: Wow.
3: What do you mean for today? Like, are you like an air tasker or something? Like, what are we?
4: I'm a PT.
3: You're a PT.
1: A personal trainer. Yeah.
3: So you are actually here for intimidation. Like, they could just bring a huge guy.
4: They heard $1 million and said, it's my turn. I'm going to step up.
3: And no one will mess with this guy. Yeah, that's a good decision. That is a great decision. Yes.
1: Awesome. Second of all, what do you deadlift?
4: 380 kilos.
1: Jesus.
3: Get what?
4: Yes.
3: 380 kilos.
2: Oh my gosh.
3: Why?
4: It's
2: Bella? Oh my gosh.
1: Not sure what's more scary. That we shot at $1 million or a guy that deadlifts 380 kilos. You got both. Right up next, Australia. That's the magic of this pit. We're going to go. We're going to go to a very, very quick break. On the other side, Bella, one shot.
2: Yeah, one opportunity.
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0: Nothing good happens after midnight, except these two. It's Will and Woody, keeping you up.
1: We are live in front of 100 balloons. One of them holds $1 million inside it. It is $1 million day, guys. We've got Bella here, who was chosen out of the hundreds, out of the thousands of people who tried to get through to win a shot at getting this close to life-changing money. Bella, we've asked this a lot in the last hour, but how are you feeling?
2: It doesn't feel real. Like, how did I... Like, so many people would have registered. I don't understand how I'm like... Like, they chose me.
1: Well, you're right. You're right in the demographic, mate. Let's be honest.
3: It's no accident. It's no fluke. And you're training to be a midwife as well, Bella. You're 24 years old. I asked you before, obviously the plans tonight are very different if you win compared to if you don't win.
2: Yep.
3: If you win the $1 million, what are we doing tonight? We've brought your boyfriend Horatio. Horatio's already nodding. He's got a very interesting look on his face. Wow. He's thinking about the $1 million night. What would we be doing if we won tonight?
2: Maybe getting a little hotel room.
1: Of course.
2: Yeah. Fancy dinner, some drinks, and just like taking everything in and
3: Sick. That'd be amazing.
2: Yeah.
3: That'd be amazing. Sick.
1: Horatio, you already look like you've won $1 million. You've got this smugness about you, mate. Like a beautiful smugness.
14: You're just thinking of what to buy when she gets the money.
1: Good for you, mate. All right. We don't need to go into that list for all sorts of reasons. We've got the scrutineer here, Bradman. He's the one who's going to be the independent judging body behind this. So everything, all the pieces are set, guys. We are ready to go. Bella, there are 100 balloons behind you. I'm about to pass you a pin with which you will prick one of those balloons with. Now, let's talk about your number. You said it hasn't changed since the start.
2: Yep.
1: What are you going for?
2: I'm going for number 8.
1: Okay.
3: So in the whole 24 hours, was there a top 3 numbers? Like if it wasn't 8, what would it be?
2: Well, he told me to do 6, 7, but it wasn't even like a, I didn't even think like, oh, maybe it was just like, no, it was 8 the whole time, whole time.
3: You've been sure.
2: Okay. Yeah.
1: Have you? I mean, if it was me, can I say if it was me? Now that she's chosen.
3: Ask the scrutineer. Yeah. Scrutineer, are we allowed to give our opinion?
1: We're allowed to just have a little bit of a.
3: Because we don't know. We have no idea what this is behind. So just don't take anything from this as well, I'd say.
1: What number are you going for? If you got a child? So Horatio 67. Surely your mum had one. Surely
2: no, everyone's
1: going number 8 in your family.
2: Literally everyone before they asked me, they said, "Oh, we know you're going to do number 8."
1: Okay, cool. Yeah. All right. And it's a Chinese lucky number 8. It's a very powerful number. It's a classically lucky number.
3: That's good.
1: That's a good thing. Number are you?
3: For me, I don't know anything about these things, averages, laws, whatever. But for me, it just feels like it's going to be a deeper number. I don't know. Like, I don't even know who put this together, but whoever was doing it, I'm thinking like a 79.
1: 79?
3: 79 is what I'd throw up there.
1: Okay.
3: But it's not about me.
1: It's not about me. My number's 24. That's just my lucky number. That's what I would be going for. And at the end of the day, it's a 1 in 100. You're always going to go for the number that resonates most strongly for you.
2: Definitely.
1: Because if you don't go for that number and we choose number,
2: I would never forgive myself, your family,
1: you'd be excommunicated.
2: Yep.
1: We'd probably never hear from you again.
3: And Bella, I do want to remind you, so it sounds like you are going to be popping number 8.
2: Mm-hmm.
3: glitter or some confetti will pop out of it, that doesn't mean you've won.
2: Yep.
3: There's confetti in all the balloons.
1: Cool. Oh, just, good shout.
3: Yeah,
1: wow,
3: yeah,
1: someone was listening in the debrief.
3: Yeah, thank
1: good
3: you.
1: For you.
3: I've never been to a meeting before, but this one had a lot of meetings.
1: I didn't pick up on that, but no, that's really okay, important.
3: So yes, confetti will pop out of anything that you pop, but after you pop the balloon, there is a locker and that'll have an envelope in it. Pop, bring the envelope out.
2: Yep.
3: I think we're ready to go.
1: I'm ready.
2: Oh, yeah.
1: Oh,
3: that was the most disappointing pop I have ever. I mean, for those that didn't see it, it was the slowest deflation of a balloon. Everyone's devastated.
1: Didn't pop.
3: I don't know who put the props together,
1: it
3: but
1: didn't
3: that,
1: pop.
3: No sound for radio, just a
1: it just shrunk. It was.
3: It's actually still got a bit of, I'll just push the rest of the air out.
1: Oh my God.
3: It was
1: like
3: some bok choy getting cooked in some boiling water.
1: Oh man, it looks pathetic. It really does. It looks limp. All right.
3: Okay, we'll move past that.
1: Just turn. Oh my God, look, that actually just looks like a scrotum.
3: I'm just gonna
1: turned into.
3: I'm going to get rid of that.
1: All right, that's not the look, is it? We're going to get rid of that. We're going to find out whether behind that scrotum is now $1 million.
15: Now, the sound of nothing. Now that we've given our tech team a heart attack, let's play some new music instead. New music. Olivia Rodrigo, The Cure.

0: cons you've ever been to. Will and Woody keeping you up.
1: So just a quick reminder, this is all thanks to our friends at Deal or No Deal and Millionaire Hot Seat weeknights from 6:30 on Channel 10 Woods. But 6 weeks has led up to this moment. Everyone listening to KISS has been hanging out for this. Thousands of people in the draw to have a shot, a 1 in 100 chance at $1 million. Bella has... seriously, underwhelmingly, popped one of the balloons here on the wall.
2: It's the slowest deflation we've ever had on radio in any competition. The fact of the matter is, though, it still represents $1 million, mm-hmm. Bella. Yep. There was a locker behind the very unimpressive-looking deflated balloon. There was an envelope in that locker.
3: Yep.
2: You have that envelope in your hands right now.
3: I do.
2: You are... mere moments away from finding out if you are about to win $1 million. Yep. Your feet haven't stopped tapping and moving.
3: A little bit shaky.
2: A little bit shaky. I mean, I think over to you, whenever you're ready.
1: Whenever you're ready, mate.
2: You can open up that envelope and we all find out together.
3: Oh, my gosh. The suspense is crazy.
1: She's opening it up.
3: Oh!
1: It says no prize.
3: That's okay.
1: Bella.
3: That's okay, guys.
1: Sorry, Bella.
3: That's all right.
2: It's been a fun afternoon.
3: It has been.
2: It's been a fun afternoon. And, you know, like, we love you and Horatio, so we're going to sort out dinner for you guys.
3: Oh, thank you.
2: Dinner on us.
1: You still get to have your special dinner together, guys.
2: That's exactly right.
1: Please go out. Now, can we just indulge in a little bit of the could have beens, because we have the scrutineer here, Bradman, and we all want to know what number... she should have gone for.
2: Just to remind everyone, Horatio thought 67, I said 79, you said 24,
1: yeah,
2: Will.
1: I think so.
4: The magic number is 19.
1: Oh. So no one anywhere near it.
3: nice.
1: Absolutely no magic in that.
2: Any link to 19 at all?
3: No, thank goodness.
2: Yeah, there you go.
1: Not to be today, Bella. Thank you so much for playing. Yeah. Thank you for being an amazing winner.
3: Thank you for having me.
1: Good luck on your journey to be a midwife.
3: Thank you.
1: Go and have a wonderful dinner with Horatio. Thank you so much for coming in. To everyone else who listened along, thank you so much. It's been a wonderful competition. To everyone that played the quizzes throughout the last 6 weeks.
2: I'll try and get a good balloon pop as well, just because we missed it before. they were all really disappointing.
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18: Love letters from in the war in 1940. They're very close to my heart. They were my aunties.
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20: This is House of the Dragon, man. You need to put your big boy pants on. We're burning something sentimental.
18: I want to put up my engagement ring.
1: Whoa.
16: I'm going to throw in a wall-hung grandfather clock.
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22: I've got my taekwondo belt.
18: The hair from both of my first kids' haircuts.
23: I'm thinking my entire baby photo album.
24: I've got my makeup kit here.
25: I am going to offer you my diary, handwritten, full of teenage angst, and I'll even wrap it in my wedding dress.
1: Whoa!
2: Never in a million years did I think we were going to end up with an item like Jess is potentially about to throw in the fire right now for $10,000. So, Jess, this is all the letters that you received, all the medical paperwork from when you received a heart and liver transplant?
26: Yes. So it's got a lot of photos, conversations that my family wrote to me while I was my transplant and throughout my recovery in ICU.
1: Oh my gosh. Well, let's just talk very quickly about this. So you were the first person.
26: So I'm the first person in New Zealand and Australia to have a heart and liver transplant performed on someone born with heart disease. So I already had all the pre-existing complications throughout my life. Yeah.
1: And crazy.
26: My death rate was higher than my survival rate.
1: Wow, what a journey.
26: Yeah, so it's been really intense.
1: That's crazy, man.
2: You've obviously held on to all these extraordinarily private and intimate letters between you and your loved ones as you were going through a stage of your life where you thought you were potentially going to die.
26: Yeah.
2: And these all look handwritten, so there's no copies of these.
26: No, there's absolutely no copies of these. They are all handwritten by everyone who would just come visit me day by day.
1: Oh, yeah. That's really
26: and
1: beautiful.
26: I spent about 53 days in ICU.
1: Can I ask you a side question very quickly? Do you ever feel like you have parts of her in you now that you have her heart?
26: I always think of that, and I get asked a lot, like, if my demeanor's changed and my emotions, which it hasn't, but my taste buds have changed a lot.
1: You're kidding. You got her taste.
26: Well,
1: what
26: I don't know.
1: What did you start appreciating?
26: So I started liking peanut butter.
1: What?
26: Which I used to not like before transplant.
1: Before a new heart.
26: Pumpkin. Onion.
1: That's
26: I'm not
1: probably
26: much
1: the liver,
26: of,
1: isn't it, rather
26: well,
1: than the heart?
26: Yeah, probably. It was like probably thirsty for more veggies because I've started like loving vegetables all of a sudden.
1: Wow.
2: What would you do with the 10 grand?
26: I think just living 25 years with heart disease, I've never been able to travel anywhere, or I've had to stay very close to home. So I think I'd put this money towards actually going somewhere where I've actually wanted to go.
1: Cool.
26: I have a lot of family from Cyprus I've never met because I've never been able to travel to Europe. So
1: love that. Good for you. Yeah. All right, so this is moving on in lots of ways. It's happening right now. First of all, Woody got here before me, so he's been approved to spray kerosene on the fire.
3: If it's okay, is there an entry or a letter from someone that you feel comfortable reading to us?
26: Yep, so I'll read one from my mum. Jess, you gave me...
3: Okay, take your time.
26: You gave me the scare of my life today when we were chatting to the ICU nurses. Your blood pressure dropped and suddenly all the alarms went off. Everyone came in the room. They emptied out as soon as possible and doctors came running. This is the time that you went into cardiac arrest and we thought we lost you forever.
1: Should we throw this stuff in the fire? You're ready to let go now.
26: Get rid of that.
1: Well done.
3: Okay, right, here we go.
1: Let me
3: for $10,000.
1: I'm going to kerosene the fire right up.
26: Can I do it all together?
3: Yeah, man. Go for it.
1: Wow.
4: Burn, baby, burn.
26: Go.
4: Yeah.
26: Ah, look at them. Well, they're really short. It's all ash.
1: Round of applause for Jess, everyone that's here. Great work.
3: How do you feel, Jess?
26: Yeah, I feel right. Obviously, like, emotional.
1: Yeah, there's a lot there.
26: But it's definitely time to let go of all this, the past 25 years.
1: Yeah, wow.
3: Such an extraordinary journey been on. You should be so incredibly proud that you managed to get through that. I'm sure your mum's incredibly proud of you. And if we can focus on the positive from this as well, you have just won yourself $10,000.
1: Congratulations.
3: Yes. Where's it going? Where's the cash going? Obviously, there's the trip overseas. Yes. Is there anything else, Jess?
26: I have a few fines to pay, so it might.
1: All right, well, we hope you're having a wonderful drive home. You can see all this on the socials, Bill and Woody, or the Kiss socials as well. It has been all thanks to Season 3. Woody, stop it with the kerosene.
3: Sorry.
1: Season 3 of House of the Dragon, which is now streaming on HBO Max. Go and check it all out. It is Will and Woody. Hope you're having a wonderful drive home.
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2: 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You just have to tell us your feel-good story of the week. Jackie, what's your feel-good story?
3: Hey, Jax.
4: Hi, guys. How are you?
3: Good. Make us feel good.
4: I will. Mine's a bit of a warm and fuzzy one. So I was at a cafe not long ago, and I got up and paid the bill with my phone, and I left my wallet behind because I forgot that I had it. So the waiter ran down the street after me and gave me my wallet. So I had to return the gesture, and I gave him some money to buy lunch. So
2: Oh, that's lovely. And Jackie, you can have a $500 Chemist Warehouse voucher. Congratulations.
4: Yeah, woohoo! You guys are the best.
2: I don't know if this is just crazy, but did you think about kissing him in that moment? It just feels like a scene from a romance movie. Did you think about kissing him?
4: No, I'm happily married with three children.
2: Yeah. Well, there you go.
4: I didn't think about that.
2: Yeah, there you go.
5: That'll do it.
2: Good decision, Jackie. Great stuff. Enjoy your shopping at Chemist Warehouse. Have a great weekend, everyone.
3: Yeah.
2: So have a lovely weekend.
3: Have the best weekend.
2: And I'll see you on
3: you
2: Monday.
3: Will.
2: Yeah.
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2: That's
3: it for me.
2: Bloody hell.
3: Thank God. 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
1: Saturday night, I thought it'd be a good idea to get HBO Max. The show that I really wanted to watch was Heated Rivalry. Can't watch it in my bedroom because I don't have it in my bedroom. 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
13: Got a bit of activity building on Memorial Drive northbound between Corrimal and Russell Vale this morning. Princes Highway moving well for both north and southbounders, and Cataract to Heathcote on the M1 northbound, a 23-minute run. 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That's the latest traffic on Wave 96.5, the Illawarra's best news.
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14: Good morning, Alana McIntyre here with the latest. Alarms have gone off early this morning to watch our Socceroos take on Egypt in Dallas. At the moment, it's 1-1. Before the match, Australians were seen taking over a local Walmart. While musician Iggy Azalea was seen doing a shoey with Aussie fans as well. We're being urged not to panic with a suspected case of bird flu now in New South Wales. The giant petrel returned a positive preliminary test for H5 on the state's mid-north coast after a member of the public raised the alarm. New South Wales Chief Veterinary Officer Joe Coombe says they've ramped up surveillance.
15: This is an isolated case at this stage. As I'm sure you're aware, there have been other cases elsewhere.
14: Surveillance.
15: This is an isolated case at this stage. As I'm sure you're aware, there have been other cases elsewhere. So we will be.

0: football player are expected to say I do at Madison Square Garden soon. NBC News correspondent Chloe Mellis says there's a reason she's chosen that particular venue.
1: Nobody can be taking pictures or long lens because it's behind the walls of MSG, also protected airspace. A lot of celebrity weddings, it always gets interrupted by loud helicopters, paparazzi.
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0: After being sin-binned for kicking a Panthers player and costing Souths a try, Cody Walker has apologised.
4: Yeah, it wasn't good enough as a senior player. It's just not on. But to the boys' credit, they worked extremely hard in that period. Yeah, let the team down massively.
0: Penrith broke their two-match losing streak, beating the Bunnies 36-14. And at the FIFA World Cup, it's still 1-1 as the Socceroos take on Egypt for a spot in the final 16.
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5: Sunny today with a top temp of 17 degrees expected. Overnight tonight dropping down to 11 degrees. And I'm sorry to say that those showers will be back tomorrow and sticking around for around about 5 days. Right now in Dapto, we are sitting on 11 degrees.
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0: 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Hello, it's Amy taking you through your morning. Well, Taylor Swift fans who flocked to New York hoping to get a glimpse of Taylor Swift for the wedding of the year were left very, very disappointed. Apparently, intense security and road closures blocked off any chance they got to even see anything to do with the wedding. And that is probably exactly the way she wanted it to be. She's up in a few minutes for you, Taylor Swift, with We Are Never Ever Getting Back Together.
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0: 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And then we're into more of the Illawarra's best music with some Gaga. The Red Hot Chili Peppers. Scar tissue that I wish you saw. Side captain, Mr. Know It All. And I'm going to play you some Sunny Federa, DOD, and Poppy Baskins. 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
1: 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First with the Illawarra's traffic.
0: Bit of activity on Memorial Drive northbound between Corrimore and Russell Vale this morning. Also expect intermittent shoulder and single lane closures with stop slow traffic on the M1 Princes Motorway between Mount Ousley Road and Northfields Avenue this morning, and Cataract to Heathcote on the M1, a 23-minute run. 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T's and C's apply. That's the latest traffic on Wave 96.5, the Illawarra's best music.
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9: Good morning. Alana McIntyre here with the latest. We're in extra time in Dallas as the Socceroos are taking on Egypt for a spot in the top 16. We're now in a penalty shootout.
10: Oh, well, we'll be able to keep Australia in touch, and he does.
9: On SBS there, flares have been set off in Federation Square with massive crowds gathering at Darling Harbour. We're being assured plans are in place to protect Australia's egg and poultry industries with a suspected case of bird flu on the east coast. The giant petrel returning a positive preliminary test for H5 after being found on the New South Wales mid-north coast. Federal Agriculture Minister Julie Collins says Australia is well placed to deal with it.
10: In our preparedness, we have been working with the poultry and the egg industries to do everything that we can do to mitigate against any incursions in our agricultural systems, and we continue to do that work with the states and territories and with the industry.
9: Strange scenes along a quiet stretch of sand north of Queensland, where an exclusion zone had to be set up on a beach so crews could check a potentially hazardous object. It's been taken away for testing, but locals claim it could be space debris. And we're on wedding watch this morning, blacked a potentially hazardous object. It's been taken away for testing, but locals claim it could be space debris. And we're on wedding watch this morning.

0: sport.
1: The Panthers have snapped their two-match losing streak. They beat the Bunnies 36-14 at Western Sydney Stadium. Coach Ivan Cleary says their first half was good.
2: I feel like we had the most opportunities. It's disappointing to concede one right on the bell there, but I don't know, just generally the energy. And
1: devastating scenes at the World Cup. In Dallas, the Aussies have been downed by Egypt in a penalty shootout.
0: Freedom's Absolutely Everything on sale has been extended. 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
4: Sunny today with some light winds around the place and a top of 17 degrees expected. Overnight tonight dropping down to 11, and tomorrow we are going to see some showers and they're going to stick around for a few days. Right now we are sitting on 11 degrees in Kiama.
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0: 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The 8 o'clock news up next. Then Lindell and Crammy in, and they've got more of the Illawarra's best music on the way with Sam Fender and Olivia Dean. 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
5: In rural under speed on Lawrence Hargrave Drive, northbound passing the station. Expect occasional shoulder and single lane closures with stop slow traffic on the M1 Princess Motorway between Mount Ousley Road and Northfields Avenue, including Mount Ousley Road this morning and Cataract to Heathcote on the M1 northbound 23 minute run. What's that big deal feeling? 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That's the latest traffic on Wave 96.5, the Illawarra's best music.
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6: Good morning, Alana McIntyre here with the latest. A devastating loss for the Socceroos. After drawing 1-1, the Australians went down to Egypt in a penalty shootout in Dallas 4-2. The Aussies are now out of the World Cup. A heartbroken Tony Popovich telling SBS it's hard, but he's extremely proud.
7: Yeah, it's tough. It's tough now, yeah. I think we showed the world that Australian football is strong.
6: Police have been seen handing out bottles of water to Swifties in NYC that are waiting across the street from Madison Square Garden, where Taylor Swift and Travis Kelce are set to say I do. Stars like Hugh Grant, Dua Lipa and Bradley Cooper are heading to the venue in NYC. Benson Boone has arrived at Madison Square Garden. Ed Sheeran and his wife have been spotted nearby too. We're being urged not to panic with a suspected case of bird flu now along the east coast. The giant petrel returned a positive preliminary test for H5 on the mid-north coast of New South Wales. A third teenager has been charged with murder in Victoria in relation to the death of a 15-year-old boy in Craigieburn on Wednesday. Poland's Prime Minister says the country is preparing for various scenarios. He says coming months could be critical concerning the threat from Russia. And crews have taken an object away for testing in Queensland as locals claim it could be space debris after an exclusion zone was set up along a quiet stretch of sand north of Townsville.
3: Explore smart design and modern living. Marsden's two new display homes are now open at Housing Well, Batagarang.
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6: The Socceroos have been knocked out of the World Cup, Egypt beating the Aussies in a penalty shootout 4-2. Midfielder Jackson Irvine has told SBS they're wrapping their hands around Harry Suter and Lucas Harrington, who both missed the target.
8: It's not about any player. We're a unit. We do everything together. So we win together, we lose together, everything.
6: While Ange Postecoglou's been announced as the new coach of a Saudi Pro League team. And in the NRL, the Bunnies have gone down to the Panthers. 36-14, the Dragons meet the Tigers today.
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4: And it's a revelation I've had about myself as a parent over the weekend after an incident on Friday afternoon with my son.
2: Mm-hmm.
4: I now understand that I have become a completely different person. I used to, prior to kids, be a little, and I'm going to admit this,
2: yeah,
4: a little judgmental of other parents and things they used to do.
2: Weren't we all?
4: One of those happened on Friday afternoon. My wife and I were at home together with our son, and we thought we'd all go as a family to pick up our daughter from school, which we thought would be a nice little moment for our daughter. We can all go for a walk as a family as well. And so we're trying to walk, and my son is a little tired, okay? He's a little, he's had a big day, and he refused his nap. And so you can imagine he's not in the best of moods.
2: Yeah.
4: Nothing was going right. Everything we did was wrong. He just was refusing to walk.
2: Mm-hmm.
4: And we're looking at the clock. Like, my daughter's in kindergarten. They won't release our daughter unless there's someone there. So we're rushing to get there. My wife just sort of charges off. So I'm left with my son. I'm in this, like, negotiator situation with my son trying to sort of get to school. It was going nowhere. As I said, everything I did was wrong.
2: Yeah, well, when they're that tired, though, you know, a meltdown's inevitable.
4: Yeah.
2: Everything you say is wrong. Everything he feels, everything that he sees, it's all a problem.
4: Yeah.
2: Everything is an issue.
4: So I had no other choice but to just tell him, we're not going to pick up your sister Layla. Instead, we're going home. He didn't like that.
2: Oh, that was the wrong thing too.
4: And then, but then still refused to keep walking. And so, and this is where, if I had seen a parent do this in the past, I normally would have passed some judgment.
2: Mm.
4: But now that I've had to do it myself, I'm completely okay with anyone doing it. I picked up my four-year-old son. I threw him over my shoulder and fireman carried him the entire way home.
2: Okay. I'm assuming while you had him over your shoulder, he wasn't that impressed with that either?
4: Oh, he was not. No, he was kicking around and thrashing and screaming and hitting and bashing me in the back. So, I mind you, I've also got the dog on a lead in one hand.
2: How the hell have you got him over one shoulder and the dog in the other hand? And then what? You've got the scooter at some point as well?
4: Yes. I had the scooter as well.
2: Where was the scooter?
4: Scooter's in one hand.
2: Yes.
4: And in that same hand, wrapped around the fingers, is the lead for the dog. And then he's on this left shoulder and I'm sort of holding him with my left arm. And this is me, like, walking home. And he's thrashing around and kicking around. So I thought we could take a moment this morning as a show, as parents.
2: Oh, to wrap our arms around each other.
4: That, and also come forward and admit what you now do that you used to pass judgment
2: about. God, do you want me to write a list? I have so many things.
4: Okay, give me one. Give me one.
2: Screen time.
4: Oh, yes.
2: Screen time is the only time I get any kind of sanity, especially doing the solo parenting thing.
4: Yeah.
2: Sometimes a screen is my co-parent, and if I don't have that co-parent present, I don't get anything done.
4: I was literally at a brewery yesterday afternoon, surprise, surprise, with my wife, the two kids, and we took the backpack full of colouring in, toys, puzzles. We tried playing I Spy with My Little Eye, and after all those were resorted, bang, the phone came out with two sets of headphones, and my wife and I sat there just thoroughly enjoying having a couple of beverages, and I didn't care. But prior to us having kids, I probably looked at people doing that and went, ugh.
2: Yeah, because we come from a generation where we didn't have any of that stuff. Mm. So it's like, what the hell did our parents do with us? We played in dirt and they didn't even know where we were at the pub half the time.
4: Exactly.
2: But
4: right.
2: We had so much fun and we always came back to them.
4: Mm-hmm. So we're not passing judgment as parents anymore, but there's things that we used to pass judgment about. Katie from Warilla this morning, what is it that you used to judge parents about that you maybe now do as a parent?
5: I was hard against the child leash, but now I am all for it.
2: Okay. I still don't think that I am completely judgment-free when it comes to a leash on kids.
4: You know why?
5: Yeah, but when you've got a couple of kids running around and you can't control them, it helps.
4: Do you know why you're not on board with the...
2: Because I don't have a kid who runs away?
4: You're not a boy mum, trust me.
2: Yeah, right, okay.
4: Yeah.
2: Is that why?
4: More often than not, you see the boys on the leashes, and once you've got one or had one, you understand that, I mean, I haven't got a leash.
5: Exactly.
4: I haven't got a leash for my boy yet, but I can see.
2: But
4: that
2: you empathise with that. Now, yes. Katie, I'm assuming you've got a leash, or are you thinking about getting one?
5: No, I have a leash.
4: Yeah, is it one of like the ones that are like attached,
5: it's
4: like
5: a backpack?
4: Yeah, right.
2: The first time you ever used it on your child, though, were you like fearful? Were you thinking people are going to judge you as you're out, or you just flat out didn't care?
5: No, because I feel like they're judging me more when my son's running around I can't control him.
4: Yeah, true. Yeah, see, had that been me on Friday, I would have had the dog and the boy on the leash.
5: Exactly.
2: Yeah, but
5: sometimes the child needs it more than the dog.
4: Yeah, true. That is true.
2: I could imagine after hearing your story about Maxie on Friday, you probably would have been like, dragging him on the ground. You know when you see dogs out for a walk and they're tired
3: they refuse to walk,
2: don't want to do it anymore. Yeah. They're like, I'm just pulling you on the grass.
0: We don't just say we play the Illawarra's best music. 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
2: 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Now, yesterday we spent a lot of the show talking about this Aussie couple, Daisy and Daniel, that chose Bunnings for their wedding venue, and it got us all talking about where maybe we would like to get married if we were to do it again or renew our vows. But then we got a call from the bride herself.
4: Hi, guys. I heard you guys talking about my wedding. This is Daisy. I got married at Bunnings Warehouse.
2: What?
5: That's random. Hi, Daisy.
2: What? Hang on a second. You heard us talking about your wedding, Daisy.
4: Yeah, I'm from Wollongong. Hi.
5: No.
2: No way.
5: You are not.
2: Are you joking?
4: I'm not joking. We are Waver Firm listeners.
5: We have been obsessing over your wedding all morning. We had no idea you were from the Illawarra.
4: Yeah, me and my partner have been living here. I moved down here, 3 years ago, 4 years ago? Yeah.
2: Okay.
4: He's lived here his whole life.
2: Okay, whereabouts in Wollongong do you live? Where are you from?
4: We're just from Corrimal. I'm calling from Corrimal train station on my way to my honeymoon right now.
5: Hang on. Firstly, congratulations on the wedding.
4: Thank you so much. Yeah, we're so stoked.
2: I mean, it's going viral for all the right reasons. A Bunnings wedding. I mean, Daisy, why? Tell us, why did you choose Bunnings of all places for a wedding?
4: Well, it was always kind of an ongoing joke with me and my partner because before we started dating, I had a dream where we were shopping at Bunnings Warehouse.
2: Right.
4: And it was what kind of pushed me to ask Daniel out. And so we always kind of had this joke that we would one day get married there. And then when he proposed, we're like, well, I guess we've got to get married there now.
5: Hang on, go back to the dream. Did you ask him out in a dream and then that inspired you to ask him out in real life?
4: No, well, the dream was kind of in the future. We were friends before we started dating.
2: Right.
4: Because we were both in bands. Yes, my alien girl band opened for his band.
2: Okay.
4: And then, I had this dream where we were at Bunnings Warehouse and he turned to me and was like, where are our kids? And then we found, because we both wear glasses, we found all these kids that look like us. And I was like, what the heck?
5: That's awesome.
2: That is so delightfully random and it's turned out to be a beautiful love story. Daisy, I've got to ask about the Bunnings wedding. What was like your favourite Bunnings-esque detail for your wedding day and guests?
4: Oh, my favourite Bunnings-esque detail. Well, I love that there was a sausage sizzle right at the entry to my wedding.
2: Yeah.
4: I think that really set the tone. And then all my guests were eating sausages while I was getting married. That was wonderful. And then also I really loved staff at the Bunnings, really got into it. Like, there was this awesome woman called Jeanette who was like, we're going to put flowers in wheelbarrows. And she made us this gift basket full of Bunnings merch, which was just the best thing ever. We were just stoked,
5: We spoke to Bunnings in Kembla Grange earlier and they weren't sure about having weddings there. How did you actually go about it? Like, for anyone who is now inspired and wants their own Bunnings wedding, what was your plan of attack? Who'd you go to? The big bosses?
4: Well, we originally went to our local Bunnings and they were kind of trying to figure it out, but logistically it was quite tricky because they didn't have an area we could get married in while the store operated normally. So they didn't want to have to shut the store down.
2: Yep.
4: So we had to shop around and find the Bunnings that had an external area we could get married in.
2: Right.
4: So I'm actually from Sydney. So I knew my old local Bunnings had this beautiful courtyard, which was kind of actually a picturesque wedding venue in the end. It's kind of where all the staff had their little lunch breaks.
2: That is hilarious. Now, like, is Bunnings a place that you guys often frequent and visit as a couple?
4: So my whole life I've said it's my favourite cafe. We just go there to get coffee. Most weekends we're there because I'm an artist and he's a gardener.
2: Right.
5: So. Can tell you're an artist after seeing the video footage that I saw on Instagram. Everything was so colourful and bright. I just absolutely loved it.
4: Thank you. Thank you so much. Yeah, we were going to do like the red and green of Bunnings, but then we were like, it would be cool to do like high-vis vibes because I'm a big fan of neon.
2: They need to get you on one of the ads now.
4: I think Bunnings is low-key a little scared of me.
2: It's like that person that's a little too into you. That's you at Bunnings, is it?
5: I find you.
2: I love this story. It's so great. And now you said you're off on your honeymoon. I assume your wedding was at Bunnings. You've organised with some kind of Kmart store to spend like a week in their bedding section or something for your honeymoon. Is that what's going on?
4: Yeah, That would be my dream. I'd love it.
5: You should get it sponsored, the whole thing.
2: Yeah, exactly. Well, look, I think you've inspired plenty of other people. Who knew this was even possible? Yeah. I cannot believe that you guys are from here in Wollongong. And actually, is it wrong that it makes me really proud that you guys are from Wollongong and have done this?
5: It's like our claim to fame.
2: Yes. Where are you going on your honeymoon, just out of interest?
0: Oh, we're just heading to Melbourne for a little getaway.
2: Oh,
0: it'll
2: nice.
0: Be really fun.
2: Again, from us here at Wave 96.5, congratulations to you and Daniel on this amazing Bunnings wedding, and we wish you all the luck and love in the future, okay?
0: Thank you so much. Thank you.
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4: What is the most random thing someone has tried to sell you on the streets of our region? Happened to me over the weekend in Bulambi after watching a high school stage production at Holy Spirit. My family just hanging outside and we're approached by a man with a cardboard box, and in that cardboard box, there was a rooster.
5: Mate, I feel like this conversation's going to open up a can of worms, and I'm really scared about any calls that we take about what people have bought on the streets of the Illawarra.
4: Okay.
5: And producer Sam, I know, has been screening calls, so I'm not allowed through.
4: Yep.
5: It's making me nervous.
4: Yeah, there's a lot of interesting transactions taking place on the streets of the Illawarra, let me tell you. But one we can speak to is Dave, apparently, from Mount Warrigal. Now, set the scene for us, Dave. Where does this potential transaction take place, mate? Where are you?
6: Brownsville, down sort of near the Dandaloo, over there.
4: Yes.
5: Sweet mother of God, here we go.
4: Okay,
6: fish and chip shop.
4: Fish and chip shop, yeah, Brownsville shops, there I know it, yes.
6: So I walked in, I've ordered, turn around and there's this guy walks in with a snake wrapped around his arm.
4: Right.
6: And it was like, okay, that's a bit weird as it is. Mm. Starts chatting to the chippy, as I call her, the lady that's there.
4: Yeah.
6: Next thing you know, she said, oh, really nice snake. And he went, yeah, yeah, nice. Oh, by the way, she said, babies, do you want one?
5: Oh, my God. Are you joking?
6: So she bought one.
4: Right.
6: She's gone, yeah, yeah, not a problem. But then she said, yeah, all, that's all sorted. Then he looks at me and goes, do you want one?
0: What? Why are random people offering snakes and roosters up? Like, why is this happening?
4: I don't know, mate.
0: I feel like the RSPCA needs to get involved or something. This is not okay, guys.
4: Yeah, that's interesting. I love that the lady that working at the fish and chip shop said yes and bought one. That's crazy.
6: Yeah, yeah, she loved it. I hate snakes, so I just turned around. I was like, mate, no, I'm right, I'm fine.
4: Yeah, no, no, good.
0: I'll take my chippies, thanks. Chips.
4: I wonder if she wants a rooster as well. I know a guy.
0: Oh, no.
7: Ahoy there, landlubbers. 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
12: In Albion Park, starting to tighten up in all directions at the Terry Street and Tungara Road intersection. Memorial Drive also a little patchy both ways between Corrimal and Bellamby this morning. Princes Highway hitting a couple of slow patches through Kembla Grange and again in Fig Tree. M1 delay free with bit of traffic at the on and off ramps to Five Islands Road. 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
15: Morning, Alana McIntyre here with the latest. Heartbreak for the Socceroos in Dallas. The newsroom's John Michael is there with the latest.
16: Australia's run at the World Cup is now over, losing to Egypt in today's round of 32 clash in Texas. The Socceroos conceding a goal in the 13th minute before finding the back of the net in the second half to equalise. The match ending in a penalty shootout where crucial spot kick misses by Harry Souttar and Lucas Herrington, sadly giving Egypt the win.
15: Hugh Grant, Bradley Cooper, Camila Cabello, Jimmy Fallon and Ed Sheeran are just some of the stars seen heading to Madison Square Garden, where Taylor Swift is expected to tie the knot with Travis Kelce. New Yorkers have been told to prepare for major disruptions with many street closures expected. A man has been charged, accused of stalking. New Yorkers have been told to prepare for major disruptions with many street closures expected. A man has been charged, accused of

0: remarks at Mount Rushmore in South Dakota to kick off the 4th of July celebrations, Donald Trump has long expressed interest in having his own face added to the memorial. The president has promised to make a really long speech despite extreme heat across America.
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0: A devastated Tony Popovich says he thinks we showed the world that Australian football is strong following the Socceroos' penalty shootout defeat to Egypt in Dallas. Midfielder Jackson Irvine has asked Australia to get behind Harry Suter and Lucas Harrington after their missed penalties. And after being sin-binned for kicking a Panthers player and costing Souths a try, Cody Walker has apologised.
2: Yeah, it wasn't good enough as a senior player. It's just not on.
0: Penrith broke their two-game losing streak with a win over the Bunnies 36-14.
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8: Good morning and happy Saturday to you. Bumper stickers on cars. Are they still a thing? 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Will he be proven right or wrong? Up next, the most humiliating moment of my entire radio career occurred on the show this week. My own daughter even got in on the action. 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
1: Mate, I'm not going on OnlyFans with a balloon.
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3: Sorry, not sorry. We are about to discuss farts. And look, I don't mind. I don't care. I feel like no matter how old you are, they're still funny. And to me, they are still hilarious. And we're talking stats and figures this morning when it comes to farts and essentially how many times we should be doing it each day. And apparently, Aussies on average are tooting 5 times on average a day.
1: On the whole day.
3: Most people are somewhere between 2 and 7.
1: Okay.
3: Some people get up to 20 to 25 times a day, but that, of course, depends on their diet. So the average time that we should all as Aussies be letting one go from the back end is 5 times a day. Now,
1: did you just do that sentence without doing some kind of fart sound effect?
3: I did, yes. I was trying to steer clear of the fart sound effects this morning to try and keep it a little bit, you know, highbrow, you know. I didn't want to be too immature at this time of the day.
1: I am shooketh to the core.
3: Yes. So, look, I will say my kids at 6 and 4 think they are hilarious.
1: Yeah, so does my 8-year-old.
3: It's a bodily function we can't ignore. We can't. We all do it, right? It's one of those things we all do. And, look, I am so immature in my household that there's actually a certain Wiggles song that I, as a father, have changed the words to, and my kids, like, sing differently now at home.
1: Right.
3: It's the Wiggles' Big Red Car.
1: Yeah.
3: And in my household, the words go something like this. Sorry, not sorry, because your kids are going to sing this now in the car. The words are like this. Toot, toot, chugga, chugga, big wet fart. We'll fart here and we'll fart there. Toot, toot, chugga, chugga, big wet fart. We're gonna fart the whole day long.
1: That's the worst song I've ever heard in my life.
3: But you and I, Linda, we spend a lot of time in a very confined space.
1: Yes.
3: Here at work. And I don't think I've ever heard or smelt anything emanate from your side of the desk.
1: Oh, it's because I don't fart. There's just like glitter bombs that come out of my backside.
3: Okay. Well, look, I thought I would avoid the fart sound effects this morning because I thought instead, as a bonding experience, what we could or should do to, you know, take our relationship to the next level. Because, you know, when you're in a relationship with someone, a significant other, you hold it in for so long and then eventually you get to a point where you just can't anymore.
1: And you get tummy pains.
3: Yeah, and you just, you know, someone has to break the ice, literally, with some kind of noise.
1: That's normally the male in the relationship.
3: Potentially, yes. So, you know, do you feel the urge? Do you feel it? Okay, because you normally have a bit of a sad tummy.
1: Sometimes, but I've had lactose-free milk today, so okay. I'm fine.
3: Well, here's the thing. I don't really have the urge either. So I thought maybe if this was the case that we found ourselves in a situation where we don't have the urge, instead what we could do is with our mouths imitate what we think the other one would sound like.
1: Are you joking?
3: No. So go on. Like, if I was to fully let one go.
1: Why are you making me do this?
3: Go on. What do you think it would sound like?
1: I don't know. I've not thought about it. It sounds wet and sloppy.
3: Okay.
1: Half the time. I don't really have to do this.
3: Yeah, go. What do you
1: think? Don't look at me then.
3: What do you think mine would sound like?
1: Okay, hang on.
3: Go. Okay. Righto. Shifting gears and everything. Wow.
1: Yeah, just keep going.
3: Yeah, well, I mean, that's pretty close, actually, I'll be honest. I mean, you know, you're not far off. Now, it's my turn, and I think yours, because you're a delicate person, you wouldn't want to cause too much trouble. And
1: I told you, it's a little glitter puff.
3: Even with, you know, maybe an empty house, even you would still be a little bit nervous to let a good one go. So I think you would be more like this. But I'm not the only one that has thoughts on what yours would sound like this morning, Lyndall.
1: What do you mean?
3: Producer Sam.
1: Oh, my God.
3: Next door. I'm just turning your mic on, Producer Sam. Just into the microphone nice and loud for me.
1: Why mine?
3: Yeah, what do you think Lyndall's would sound like? Go. Do it now. Do it. Go. Go.
1: Sam. I'm offended.
3: Hang on, I'm turning.
1: She knows me better than that.
3: I'm turning the fader on for the news booth. Hang on a second.
1: Oh, my God.
3: Where are we?
1: I don't want Clarky to do it.
3: Clarky, what do you think? Quick, go, go, go, go, go, go.
1: I'm done with you lot. Just do your own show.
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2: We were having a lot of fun around this time yesterday because, well, I was being extremely immature and talking about farts. It's been revealed that we as Aussies apparently fart 5 times a day. Lindell and I spend nearly a third of our days with each other, like in each other's presence, and neither of us have ever heard each other fart. And I thought it would be fun yesterday to guess at what each other's farts sounded like. I didn't think that what I did was a good representation of what hers would sound like, so we took many a calls on it yesterday.
3: Yeah, and look, when I got home yesterday afternoon and picked Savannah up from school, I told her what we did on the show, and she just thought you were absolutely hilarious. And of course, working on the radio, I decided to roll tape on her reaction. This is what she said.
4: Do you know what Crammy did to me this morning?
5: What?
4: Ask people to call the show and tell him what my farts sound like. That's not funny.
5: It's so funny.
4: It's not. It's absolutely not even funny. Not even a tiny bit funny. Okay, mate. Okay. All right. You sound like Crammy. He thought it was hilarious too.
5: Did you like record like your fart noise?
4: No, I didn't record my fart noise. He did a sound that he thought my fart sounded like, and then other people rang up and they gave their version of what they thought my farts sounded like.
5: That's so funny. And were you there to like tell them like what your fart sounded like?
4: Well, I wasn't going to admit it, was I? I'm not going to tell them what they sound like.
5: You should.
4: Why?
5: Because it's funny.
4: I don't want anyone to know what they sound like.
5: I do.
4: What do you think they sound like? Do it again. Oh, my God.
5: They're the quietest farts ever. Oh, they sometimes go like this. On the toilet.
4: Can you not tell people that?
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3: I have noticed something of late, something that's been missing, I think, in our society, something that used to be popular but doesn't seem to be as popular anymore. And I think it's a sad loss to our society. It used to give, well, at least me anyway, a little thrill, a little bit of excitement sometimes when I would drive around our town, okay? It's something that's missing from our cars. And I think there's a multitude of reasons, which I'll get to in a second. When I say it, I want you to think about the last time you saw one of these things.
4: I'm just trying to think of what we used to have on our cars.
3: Mm-hmm.
4: In a spool on the on the tow bar.
3: No, there's no like little
4: dangly berries.
3: That character from the TV show Dinosaurs that you got from Pizza Hut that people would put on their tow ball.
4: Yes.
3: The little baby. Yeah, we don't see that anymore. No, bumper stickers. When was the last time you saw a car with like a good kind of colourful and or funny, some kind of quirky saying bumper sticker? Think about it.
4: I couldn't tell you. I think the only bumper stickers or any kind of stickers I've seen in the last maybe decade.
3: Yes.
4: Are the ones with the little people.
3: Oh, of course.
4: The family ones and then their cat.
3: Yeah. Okay, well, since then, really.
4: But nothing,
3: there's
4: really.
3: There's been no kind of like big bumper stickers, you know, like, you know, honk if you, it used to be a big one back in the day. And I feel it's sad. I think for a multitude of reasons, which I'll lay out now.
4: Mm.
3: I think they were big. People used to use them to advertise companies and businesses and stuff like that. And for whatever reason, they've moved away from that kind of marketing more into the kind of the digital space and using online platforms, social media, etc. They're using us, you know, radio stations to advertise their business. And they're not really investing in that sort of billboardy kind of marketing anymore.
4: And what that's upsetting you driving around town, you feel like attacked personally.
3: Well, not attacked personally. I just feel like my life is missing something. I feel like it used to be fun. Sometimes you'd see a good and funny bumper sticker. So I just feel like we're missing it.
4: You see them on like all those utes that get around, you know, like the ones out in the country, and then they've got like a lot of very rude slogans.
3: Yes, which makes me want to move to the country.
4: That's like the only ones that have bumper stickers these days, aren't they?
3: Pretty much. And I think it's because new cars now come out. It's because the business aren't using it to advertise their business. And then people now, I think we've gone through this phase now where cars have become a bit more affordable.
4: Mm.
3: And so we've kind of like all gone through this phase of upgrading our cars. Like, you know, we used to get hand-me-down cars and all that kind of stuff. Nowadays, it's cheap enough for most people to go out and buy a relatively new car.
4: Mm-hmm.
3: And the new cars don't come with the bumper stickers already put on them that the previous person had. And or your new car, you maybe feel like, oh, I don't want to put a bumper sticker on or something.
4: Yeah.
3: But yeah.
4: Well, sometimes a car dealership used to put on their sticker.
3: Okay, that is true. Yes.
4: Yeah.
3: I have still seen a couple of those doing the rounds. Wazza from Albion Park, always good for a call to the show, and you've spotted a bumper sticker, mate.
5: Got one on the back of my tractor mower.
4: Oh, yeah?
3: Yeah.
4: What's it say? Dare I ask?
5: It's a picture of a ride-on lawnmower, and it says, I'm sexy and I mow it.
4: It's actually very good.
3: That is good. That is very good, Wazza.
4: Oh,
3: I love
4: I like
3: that.
4: It.
3: Where did you even get that from, Wazza?
5: I actually got off one of Lyndall's favourite places, Timu.
3: Oh, yeah.
0: 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Let's find out. It's Wave 96.5's easiest quiz. 10 questions.
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